0: Every time it seems we've gone about as far as we can, there's a new springtime of progress. Now our whole community goes to work at the click of a switch. There's a great, big, beautiful tomorrow. Looks like tomorrow is already here.
1: Everything you see in Progress City is possible today in any city, even where you live. We have all the latest all-electric ideas to help cities look better and to make them better places to live and work in.
0: 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It's a coordinated electric system.
1: I just love getting around in my own little transporter.
0: And we have other electric vehicles. In fact, the heart of Progress City's transportation is our rapid transit system that's controlled by computers. I get to work in half the time on a high-speed electric train. Sure beats traffic jams. Take it easy, sport. He's complaining because electric vehicles are so quiet.
1: Going shopping is simply a breeze, too. And getting there is only half the fun. Today, our whole downtown is completely enclosed. Whatever the weather is outside, it's always dry and comfortable inside.
0: General Electric calls it a climate-controlled environment, but Mother calls it
1: a sparkling jewel. Now, far off to your right, we have a welcome neighbor,
0: our GE nuclear power plant, dear. And next door is an industrial park which really looks more like
1: an attractive city park, thanks to beautiful lighting and landscaping.
0: And speaking of parks, outdoor lighting has added hours to our recreation time. We have night-lighted stadiums, ball fields, golf courses. We even have our own amusement park.
1: It's not exactly Disneyland, but it is clean and bright and lots of fun.
0: Mother, it's time for Grandma and Grandpa to take off.
1: That could be their jet now, dear.
0: Look at it go. And imagine how convenient air travel will be in the future. Maybe then.
1: Maybe then we'll do the traveling.
0: Now calm down, sport. We'll always come back to Progress City. And we hope you folks will come back too. But right now, it's time to go. Remember,
1: everything you've seen here in our all-electric city is really possible today.
0: So if you know any cities looking for a new springtime of progress, tell them about General Electric's Progress City. Thanks for joining us.

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Howdy, folks. I'm Orville. Say, let me show you why I've been chosen. You're a number one aeronautical expert.

It wasn't the best takeoff you've ever seen. 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Wowee! Just look at it. So sleek, safe, and graceful. But then it wasn't always this way. Long ago, to relieve the discomfort of his only means of transportation, man took to the skies.

0: and another. Man didn't realize the secret to getting off the ground was sitting in my family tree. My distant relatives had to be subjected to complete examination, scrutinizing investigation, exacting studies, and thorough research. Let me show you what was found out. Man discovered the top of a wing must be curved. As the wing moves through the sky, air passing over the wing moves faster than air underneath. This makes the air pressure under the wing greater than above, so the wing is pushed up. Of course, there's more to flying than just lift. To get the lift and maintain it, you gotta have what is known as propulsion. Show you how us birds do it. You see, our wings move forward on the downstroke. During the downstroke, the wingtips bend upward. In this position, the wings slice the air like a knife, allowing the wings and body to move forward. On the upstroke, the wingtips separate. This lets the air pass through, making it easier for the old wings to get back to their starting position. As this is done, over and over, a bird achieves propulsion. Remind me to have those principles demonstrated on a bigger blackboard from now on. Anyway, with this knowledge at their command, the brothers Orville and Wilbur Wright made a bold declaration.
1: I am going to fly.
2: Me too.
0: To achieve lift, their flying machine had wings which were curved on top. For propulsion, they had a 12-horsepower engine which turned two propellers. Now a propeller has a front surface which is curved like the top of a wing. When it spins, air pressure in front becomes less than the pressure behind.

the higher pressure pushes toward the lower pressure, it propels the plane. Any bird goes back. After that historic flight at Kitty Hawk, North Carolina, December 17, 1903, there was no stop another intrepid birdman in their quest to fly. Oh, man.

0: Say, friends, here's something that really helped air travel take off. A jet engine. Yes, sir. This gizmo helped to make today's airplanes fly faster and farther than ever before. Show you how it works. Air enters the intake at a low speed. It's compressed and burned with fuel in the combustion chamber. Now this creates an exhaust moving out the back that's so fast, it gives the airplane a real boost.
1: Now aside from the jet, there are other great things about modern day air travel. For instance, comfort and convenience. If you don't believe me, well, follow the lead of us birds.

0: Let's see. Scuba gear, spare wiring, extra batteries, tanning oil. What else do I need for a trip through time? Hey, who took my toga? Hi there. Nice to see ya. The name's Nine-Eye, and you caught me packing for my big trip through time. Well, actually, I should say our big trip, because you're all coming with me, courtesy of an amazing new invention. The very first, one-of-a-kind, special, limited-edition, time machine, Super Sport Turbo XL. Isn't she a beauty? Don't worry, we're not all squeezing into that gizmo, just me. But it'll be just like you're right there with me, because I have built-in cameras all around me, 9 of them, giving a complete 360-degree view of everything I see. And I'll be transmitting everything back to you, live. So, everything I see, you see. See? Oh, we're getting close. I'd like to introduce you to the robot behind the machine, a brilliant inventor and scientific genius, Time Keeper. I think he'd like to have a word with you now. That wasn't exactly the word I had in mind. What Timekeeper was trying to say is, he'd always dreamed of traveling through time. You see, he was inspired by the work of two incredible visionaries. I'm sure you all know Jules Verne, noted writer and French guy, with books like Around the World in 80 Days, 20,000 Leagues Under the Sea, and From the Earth to the Moon. He dreamed up stuff like spaceships and submarines years before they actually happened. And here's H.G. Wells, an Englishman with a fabulous imagination. He wrote The Invisible Man, War of the Worlds, and our personal favorite, The Time Machine. But none of H.G.'s visions ever came true. Until today. Hey, did I mention that I'm a fully qualified time travel pilot? I studied at MIT, the Metropolis Institute of Time Travel. Check out my training films. Meanwhile, I'd better check on Timekeeper and see what's keeping him.
1: Nine-Eye prepares for the rigors of time travel. Her testing begins with a trip over the falls to prove she's watertight. Next, Nine-Eye flies into a barn full of explosives.
0: Explosives?
1: To test her fire resistance. Finally, Nine-Eye hitches a ride on the space shuttle for the ultimate test of airworthiness. Up, up, and away. And so Nine-Eye graduates with flying colors, ready for her time travel adventure.
2: Hey,
0: Knucklehead.
2: CB.
0: Is this thing ready or not? Hey, whoa, wait, what are you doing? What's going on?

Remain seated, please. Permanecer sentados, por favor. Remain seated, please. Permanecer sentados, por favor.

0: Welcome to the Golden Jubilee celebration of Tomorrowland Rapid Transit. For 50 years, we've imagined how transportation of the future might change your lives. Here now is one of our early visions of the world of tomorrow.
1: Tomorrow's living in spacious, well-planned communities will be closely integrated with the highway system. In the private motorport, the family car is automatically washed, dried, and refueled. As father chooses the route in advance on a push-button selector, electronics take over complete control. Progress can be accurately checked on a synchronized scanning map. With no driving responsibility, the family relaxes together. En route, business conferences are conducted by television. On entering the city, the family separates. Father to his office, mother and son to the shopping center. These new forms of vehicles will bring about special purpose roadways. Office buildings will combine unique parking and elevator services. From his private parking space, father will probably have to walk to his desk. When mother and son arrive at the shopping center, they enter a massive cylinder, and their parking space literally comes to them. Safely above vehicular traffic, moving sidewalks make window shopping effortless. Escalator ramps carry office workers from level to level.
0: Some of these early visions, mobile television conferences, and synchronized scanning maps may seem whimsical by today's standards. But these dreams led to many modern conveniences we take for granted. Cellular phone conferences from the road have become a way of life, and global positioning satellites are now helping drivers safely map out their destinations. The world of tomorrow is built on the dreams of today. And we at Tomorrowland Rapid Transit will continue to dream for the road to tomorrow.

0: For those of you just joining us, welcome to Tomorrowland Rapid Transit and our celebration of the road to tomorrow. Here, in this early concept film from 50 years ago, we envisioned fantastic developments in leisure and industrial transportation.
1: Advances in technology will give us more time for leisure in tomorrow's living. The family vacation will always be decided by a family vote, but getting there will be simplified by a punched card system, and the car is automatically operated and guided to preset destinations. Highly specialized pleasure vehicles will have every convenience of home. Today's insurmountable barriers and sheer cliffs will be scaled by highway escalators. One minute, our car is a highway vehicle. The next, a cabin cruiser. Keeping pace with America's economy, heavy-duty freightways will combine railroad volume with highway flexibility. Central Traffic Control radios a truck train, instructing the crew to pick up a farm produce unit. These non-stop farm-to-market freightways will bring remote agricultural areas to within minutes of metropolitan markets. At transfer points within the city, individual units automatically separate from the truck train for immediate delivery to shopping centers. Here they open up to become food dispensers. Another carrier sweeps directly to a seaport destination, where it becomes a neatly stacked unit in the ship's hold. To meet faster delivery schedules, these highways of commerce lead to launching ports, where the mobile freighter becomes the payload of a cargo rocket.
0: The road to tomorrow is paved with many changes. Computer punch cards have long since given way to high-speed microprocessors. Jet planes now routinely transport products speedily around the world. And smart highways are currently being developed to automatically drive our cars. Yes, yesterday's dreams have become today's realities. Here at Tomorrowland Rapid Transit, we continue to develop new modes of transportation that take you from place to place and from place to space on the road to tomorrow.

0: Welcome to Tomorrowland Rapid Transit and our 50-year celebration of bringing you revolutionary new concepts in travel. The monorail, the people mover, and now the rocket rod. As part of our Golden Jubilee, we invite you to look back with us at this vintage clip of some of our early concepts for future transportation.
1: Highway and automotive design will move forward together. First, we'll have the more efficient gas turbine car, then the speedier jet, the inexhaustible atom, and possibly the sun-powered electro-suspension car, which needs no wheels. These spectacular conceptions will lead to new dimensions for the American highway. Such visionary ideas, which today seem sheer fantasy, will be commonplace to future generations. There will be miles of tubular highways, air-conditioned routes across hot desert wastelands, over sub-freezing mountain ranges, and even under the oceans.

These giant arteries will link together all nations and help create a better understanding among the peoples of the world. As in the past, the highway will continue to play a vital role in the progress of civilization. It will be our magic carpet to new hopes, new dreams, and a better way of life for the future.

Although some of these ideas, envisioned almost 50 years ago, may seem implausible today, they continue to inspire us on our travels along the road to tomorrow.

Upon the island of Maui, far from Waikiki, there's a place called Hana that is heavenly. And when you go there, you've got to see the Hatsugawa General Store. For as you walk through the doorway, what a great surprise. There's a wonderful variety of merchandise. It's all spread out there before your eyes at the Hatsugawa General Store. You'll find a baseball bat,

like you. 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You got to walk very slowly as your tour begins, through the pineapples and cereals and bobby pins, and spears and goggles and swimming fins at the hasiga or general store. 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
1: Energizing rocket receptors. Powering up.
0: Looks like we've been cleared for blastoff, and it sounds like the Red Hot Chili Peppers are on the space stage.
1: Okay, uplink's hot. Sound check. Give me some guitar. 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
0: No matter which planet you're from, we're about to rock your world. And it's all gonna happen in 5,

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1: Bye. 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

0: happened down at the chicken coop, eh?
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0: Too bad for him. He met a hen who stood at 6'4".
1: He won't forget the licking
0: he got from that big chicken.
1: Now he gets his poultry from the store. By the way, Mr. A.
0: Yeah?
1: Why was Chicken Little so upset the other day?
0: Well, his mother fell asleep in a hot tub, and his brother was born hard-boiled.
1: One more joke like that, and we'll get the hook.

0: Oh boy, I sure dropped the dishes on that one. Hey, Lamar Eugene, you ever hear Billy Dwayne do his Brer Rabbit impression?
1: Gosh, no, I never did.
0: Go on, Billy Dwayne. Do Brer Rabbit for Lamar Eugene.
1: Okay, here goes.
2: That I is. That I am. Now see that? This old brown pantry brought me nothing but trouble. More trouble. This where the trouble is, and this is the place I belong away from.
0: Well, hush my mouth. Now do Brer Bear.
3: I'm just gonna knock his head clean off.
0: Land of Goshen. Why, I just washed my hands and I can't do a thing with them. Do another, Billy Dwayne. Do another, Brer Rabbit.
1: Yeah, do another. Okay, just one more.
2: Keeping the crows out the cornfield. How'd you like to make a dollar, Mina, Brother Bear? You make a mighty fine scarecrow, Brother Bear.
0: Go on, do Brer Bear.
2: Now look, I'm gonna knock his head clean off.
0: Well, hush my puppies.

0: That's it. I'm taking up the tuba. Oh, heck.
1: Papa, how come you're not smiling anymore?
0: Don't you Critlins need to go pick some berries or something?
1: No, Papa. We just want to help you.
0: Oh, nuts!
1: Nuts.
0: Don't you have some chores to do?
1: Papa. Papa, do all critters have a laughing place?
0: I reckon so.
1: And how come you're not laughing?
0: CFG, CFG, why can't I do that?

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That's a mistake. 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Didn't mean to do that.

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1: Mama, is that poor critter in pain?
2: No, honey. It's just your papa playing the squeeze box.
0: Oh! I hate making mistakes!
1: Papa, I think it's supposed to sound like this.
2: Sippity-doo-da, sippity-yay. My, oh my, what a wonderful day. Plenty of sunshine, feel my way. Sippity-doo-da, sippity-yay. Oh, Mr. Bluebird's on my shoulder. It is the truth, it's actual. Everything is satisfactory. Sippity-doo-da, sippity-yay. Wonderful feeling, feel my way.
3: What?
4: Wake up and roll over. You're snoring again.
3: Huh? Snoring? I am not.
4: Am too.
3: Am not.
4: Am too.
3: Am not.
4: Just roll over and quit snoring.
3: I wasn't snoring.

We are people of Canada. People of many origins. People from different parts of a country that is both vast and varied. From the Maritimes, along the rocky coasts of the North Atlantic. From Quebec, with its French heritage and joie de vivre. From Ontario, the most populated and industrialized province of all. From the plains and prairies of the heartland, where we tend vast fields of grain. From the mountains and the shores of the west, and the tundra of the far north. But most of all, we are Canadians. We bid you welcome.

Journey with us now through the color and the contrast of our magnificent land, where the past and the future are an inseparable part of the present.

ocean and everything about her be part of life down east in the Maritimes. Some of us still harvest the waters like our fathers did, and our sons will do the same. And we lives by the tides too, especially round Fundy Bay where they can run 30, 40 feet from low water to high. Oh yeah, we've known the sea in some mighty proud ships, but there's none prouder than our own Blue Nose.

In the province du Québec, our largest city is Montréal. Ah, Montréal, que c'est beau Montréal. Very cosmopolitan, a center for the commerce and the arts, most modern in every way. But in her heart, she still remains all that is French-Canadian.

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When it comes roundup time in Canada, we do some downright unusual herding, eh? And we got the latest ways of doing it, too. But we haven't forgot the old ways, either.

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The Canadian Rockies rise straight up like a granite wall. And all of a sudden, you're into some of the prettiest scenery you'll ever see.

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And you can see how each has its own character. In Ottawa, it's Gothic spires, turreted roofs, parks, and trees. 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

0: jeweled city nestled between the mountains and the sea. 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
1: The nation that is Canada is a most unusual mixture, a potpourri of contrasting ethnic backgrounds, of colorful pageantry, of long-established traditions, all different, but all uniquely Canadian.

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0: As we near the People Mover station, you can see colorful murals celebrating the joyous spirit of children everywhere. A reminder that tomorrow will be built by our youth. We hope that you've enjoyed your tour on the People Mover and that you'll have a pleasant visit to the Magic Kingdom. Please remain seated and stay clear of the vehicle doors. Kindly gather your belongings and carefully step away from the vehicle onto the moving platform. As you exit, please walk to the left on the dark area of the moving platform and kindly watch your step. Thank you.
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0: troopers are enjoying me on this daring space mission against the evil Emperor's
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1: Mike Wazowski has brought in some real monsters to comedy. 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
1: My fellow sentient life forms, our people mover journey has nearly come full orbit. 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

0: unlock this door with the key of imagination. 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A dimension of sound. A dimension of sight. A dimension of mind. You're moving into a land of both shadow and substance, of things and ideas. You've just crossed over into the Twilight Zone.
1: Hollywood, 1939. Amid the glitz and the glitter of a bustling young movie town at the height of its golden age, the Hollywood Tower Hotel was a star in its own right, a beacon for the show business elite. Now, something is about to happen that will change all that.

on an evening very much like the one we have just witnessed. Tonight's story in the Twilight Zone is somewhat unique and calls for a different kind of introduction. This, as you may recognize, is a maintenance service elevator, still in operation, waiting for you. We invite you, if you dare, to step aboard, because in tonight's episode, you are the star, and this elevator travels directly to the Twilight Zone.

stormy night long ago, five people stepped through the door of an elevator and into a nightmare. That door is opening once again, and this time, it's opening for you.

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A warm welcome back to those of you who made it, and a friendly word of warning, something you won't find in any guidebook. The next time you check into a deserted hotel on the dark side of Hollywood, make sure you know just what kind of vacancy you're filling, or you may find yourself a permanent resident of the Twilight Zone.

Ever since I was a small boy in Illinois, I've had a great personal admiration for Abraham Lincoln. So when we decided to recreate some of the great moments in Mr. Lincoln's life for the World's Fair, we directed all our energies to that task. We wanted to bring to the people of today the inspiring words of the man who held this nation together during its moment of greatest crisis, the Civil War. During our exhaustive research into Lincoln's life, we studied his mannerisms, his gestures, and even his voice characteristics to create a faithful likeness of this honored man. The final result is so lifelike that you might find it hard to believe. So when you visit the fair, be sure and stop by the State of Illinois Pavilion and spend a few moments with this great man.

Welcome to the General Electric Carousel of Progress. Now, most carousels just go round and round without getting anywhere. But on this one, at every turn, we'll be making progress. And progress is not just moving ahead. It's dreaming and working and building a better way of life. Progress is the sound of a motor, the hum of a turbine, the heartbeat of a factory, the sound of a symphony, the roar of a rocket. Progress is people getting released from drudgery, gaining more time to enjoy themselves and live richer lives. And as long as man dreams and works and builds, this progress will go on in your life and mine.

0: Well, the robins are back. That's a sure sign of spring. What year is it? Oh, just before the turn of the century. And believe me, things couldn't be any better than they are today. Yes, sir, we've got all the latest things. Gas lamps, a telephone, and the latest design in cast iron stoves. That reservoir keeps 5 gallons of water hot all day on just 3 buckets of coal. Sure beats chopping wood. And isn't our new ice box a beauty? Holds 50 pounds of ice. Milk doesn't sour as quick as it used to. Our dog Rover here keeps the water in the drip pan from overflowing. You know, it wasn't too long ago we had to carry water from a well. But thanks to progress, we've got a pump right here in the kitchen. Of course, we keep a bucket of water handy to prime it with. Yes, sir, we've got everything to make life easier. Mother, I was reading about a fella named Tom Edison who's working on an idea for snap-on electric lights.
1: I'll believe that when I see it.
0: That's my wife, Sarah.
1: But with my new Wash Day Marvel, it takes only 5 hours to do the wash. Imagine.
0: That's right, folks. Now Mother has time for recreations like
1: canning and polishing the stove.
0: Okay, Mother. You just iron the wrinkles out of my shirts.
1: Yes, dear.
0: But no one can improve on nature for drying clothes. Oh, well, the cistern was low on rainwater anyway. Rover, mind your manners. You know, spring cleaning is a lot easier than it used to be. Our new air suction vacuum cleaner operates on 1 boy power. Sure an improvement over the old carpet beater. Folks, we don't have an opera house in our town, but right here in our own home, we got the next best thing, a talking machine.
2: She keeps that thing going all day long. That tenor's driving me nuts. Progress.
0: You know, the young folks have their own ideas about entertainment. For instance, Jane, our teenage daughter, is getting ready to go to a trolley party on one of those new electric streetcars. She says hay rides are old-fashioned.
1: Oh!
0: Don't be upset, daughter. They're friends.
1: Oh!
0: It's hard to imagine how life could be any easier. But there's a new company, General Electric, they call it, who are trying to bring the same power that runs the trolley into folks' homes. I don't know, but if those fellas work that out, one thing is certain.

0: hottest summer we've had in years. Well, we've progressed a long way since the turn of the century, 20 years ago, but no one realized then that this would be the age of electricity. Everyone's using it. Farmers, factories, whole towns. With electric streetlights, we don't worry so much about the youngsters being out after dark. And what a difference in our home. We can run as many wires as we need in any direction for Mother's new electrical servants. Electric sewing machine, coffee percolator, toaster, waffle iron, refrigerator, and they all go to work at the click of a switch. Take it easy, you'll blow a fuse. Buster, leave him alone. Well, the days of lugging heavy, hot irons from an old cook stove to an ironing board are gone forever. And with an electric iron and electric lights, Mother has something to do to fill in her evenings. Now it's no problem at all to get my collar smooth. Right, Mother?
1: Yes, dear.
0: Oh, by the way, we've got a phonograph now. And there's a new kind of music called jazz that all the youngsters go for. With his crystal set, Grandpa can get big-time entertainment from distances up to 100 miles away.
2: And now, here's those two hilarious, the happiest boys.
0: Now, that's called static. You know, there's something progress can't improve on. It's called romance.
1: Jane, it's after 9:30. Yes, Mother.
0: Mother broadcast the time signals long before radio got the idea. Cut that out, Buster. Well, we've got indoor plumbing now. Saves a lot of walking. In our new bathroom, we've got a house guest, Cousin Orville. And as usual, he's taken over the coolest spot in the house. I will say one thing for him, though. Orville's rigged up something pretty clever. He calls it air cooling. Too bad he's not reading the help wanted ads.
3: No privacy at all around this place.
0: Sorry, Orville. You know, considering all the conveniences we have, it looks as though we progressed about as far as we can. But when we read about the things those research people at General Electric are working on, well, we can be sure of one thing.

0: it's autumn again and the kids are back in school. Thank goodness. Now we're in the frantic 40s, and it's amazing how today's household appliances are helping to take over the hard work, like our new electric washing machine. It does about everything but hang up the clothes. And electric ranges are a big improvement over those early models of the 1920s. And refrigerators are bigger and better than ever. It keeps vegetables garden fresh for days. There's a meat compartment, and it makes lots more ice cubes. Dishwashing has gone electric, too, and that's real progress, believe me. Sport, stop picking on him. Yes, sir, kitchens are now places to relax in. I spend lots of time here. Have to. Grandma and Grandpa have taken over my den. Radios and automatic record players are now combined in one unit. And Grandma has a new hearing aid. Nothing, Grandma.
1: Oh, I thought you said I had a new hearing aid.
0: Well, our whole family is caught up in the new do-it-yourself craze. Mother's remodeling my basement workshop into something called a rumpus room. Be careful now, Mother.
2: Don't worry about me, dear.
0: Mother's pretty ingenious, like using her food mixer for stirring paint. Well, that's my wife, Sarah. You know, I remember when...
2: Oh! Darn.
0: Is there a doctor in the house?
2: Never mind. I'm all right, dear.
0: Well, okay. Now, where was I? Oh, remember back in the 20s when young people got their exercise dancing the Charleston? Well, today our daughter Jane keeps in shape with electricity.
3: Babs, did you know the calories going steady with Liddy Roy? Imagine!
4: Jane, are you going to the dance?
3: Yes, but I'm not going to the dance with that jerk Wilfred.
4: I don't blame you one bit.
3: Besides, I wouldn't be seen in his old jalopy. Makes me bounce and shake like a bowl of jelly. Oh, and listen, Babs.
0: I'm having another phone put in next week. Now stop that. He may be a good customer of General Electric. Well, thanks to progress, Mother and I can spend more time together. We've got the new electronic babysitter. Television is here, and no doubt it will improve. But I'll bet there'll always be the good guys shooting it out with the bad guys. Yes, sir. It seems like these are the best years of our lives. Or does that sound like an echo from the past? Well, I guess it's about time to move on. All of us should know the song by now. Let's sing it together.

0: Merry Christmas.
1: Merry Christmas. We were just reminiscing about Christmas in the old days when
0: getting ready for the holidays meant hectic days of cleaning house and preparing extra food.
1: And as I started to say,
0: when Christmas Day arrived, I was too exhausted to enjoy it.
1: But today, our new...
0: Yes, today our new all-electric home gives us lots more time to enjoy ourselves.
1: In fact, it's a...
0: And would you believe it? I'm cooking dinner. Or rather, my electric range is... I just set the time and temperature controls and relax. It even has a self-cleaning oven. And we were able to pick our appliance colors from so many beautiful combinations.
1: All of the appliances are improved today. Take a refrigerator. Why, I remember when...
0: When the man of the house had to work twice as many hours to earn one as he does now. And today we have a better product.
1: You took the words right out of my mouth, dear.
0: And I'm thrilled with my new dishwasher. And doing a big family wash is simply a breeze now. Oh, how I used to dread doing that job.
1: Now, Mother.
0: My new dishwasher. And doing a big family wash is simply a breeze now. Oh, how I used to dread doing that job.
1: Now Mother has time for
0: activities like my garden club, the literary society, the ladies' bowling.

0: Our television console is more than just a TV set. It has a built-in video tape recorder.
1: Now we can record our favorite shows for viewing at a more convenient hour. And television programming is so much improved today.
0: What Mother means is they're still shooting it out, but now it's in color.
1: You're probably wondering what happened to Grandma and Grandpa. Well, they're no longer with us. They have their own home now in a community for senior citizens.
0: Grandpa's in the 80s. His golf score, that is.
1: The children are meeting Grandma and Grandpa now at our new jet airport.
0: And speaking of new...
1: We haven't said anything about our community.
0: That's changed, too,
1: and in a great big beautiful way. Yes, the progress of the last century has changed not only our homes, but also our transportation, recreation, and the places we work.
0: Mother.
1: It has brought us convenience and enjoyment we never knew before.
0: Mother.
1: Dear, you've hardly said a word. Why don't you say something?
0: Well, I would like to say this much. Progress is something we can't take for granted. Progress takes a lot of people wanting it and willing to work for it. And so next, Mother and I invite you to come along and see some of the electrifying new ideas from General Electric for our city and for your own hometown.

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1: 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Ship rig for getting underway.
0: All ahead, one-third.
1: All ahead, one-third. Aye, aye.
0: Stand by to dive.
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0: Dive. Dive. Take her down easy.
1: Aye, aye. Trim bow diving planes. 3 degrees down.
0: Catch her at 10 fathoms.

0: Steer 30 degrees.
1: Right rudder, 30 degrees.
0: All ahead full. Steady as she goes.
1: Aye, aye, sir. All ahead full.
0: This is the captain speaking. Welcome aboard. We are now underway and proceeding on a course that will take us on a voyage of exploration through liquid space. En route, we will pass below the polar ice cap and then probe depths seldom seen by man. Make yourselves comfortable, but please remain seated at all times, and no smoking, please. The smoking lamp is out. Among these coral reefs, you'll see various species of marine life feeding among the seaweed and unusual rock formations. There are lobsters, crabs, sea turtles. These reptilian patriarchs of the deep are the amphibious descendants of the dinosaur and have changed little in the past 200 million years. Roaming the coastal sea bottoms in search of food are the groupers or giant sea bass. And speaking of giants, the giant clam has a fluted shell that can weigh up to a quarter of a ton. And the moray eel, with its powerful tooth-filled jaws, ambushes unwary prey from holes and crevices in the reef. The fish world has always been considered a silent habitat. But now, thanks to remarkable advances in marine technology, we can use instruments such as our sonar hydrophones to actually hear the fish talk.

0: 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Weather warning, surface storm ahead.
1: Weather alert. All controls, 8 degrees down.
2: Weather alert, down 8.
1: Hold her at 80 fathoms and proceed on course.
2: 80 fathoms, aye aye.
1: Submarines can dive safely below the violence of surface storms. Other craft have not been so fortunate. Witness the evidence of their fate. The graveyard of lost ships. Stronghold of sunken treasure.
2: Salvage operation ahead, sir. Divers to port and starboard.
1: How many attempts have been made to claim the treasure that lies hidden in these rotting holds? A fortune in gold and jewels, safeguarded by these man-eating sharks and other silent sentinels of the deep.

0: We are now passing beneath the North Pole into a region of deep water where the sun has never penetrated. Here in this realm of eternal darkness, nature has provided her creatures with their own eerie luminescence.
1: Warning light, sir. We've reached maximum depth limit.
0: Ease her back up to 80 fathoms.
1: 80 fathoms, aye aye. Captain, a giant squid dead ahead.
0: Stand by, repellent charge. Steady as she goes. Our submarine is equipped with a high-voltage electrical shield that would discourage even the most aggressive predator. There are legends told by ancient mariners of ships being crushed into splinters by the powerful tentacles of giant squid. But of course, these stories have no basis in fact. They're merely tall tales that should be classed as fiction along with the myths of mermaids? I don't believe it. Mr. Baxter, check the air pressure.
1: Green board, sir.
0: Mermaids and sunken treasure. Something is causing these hallucinations. Or can it really be possible? No.
1: Unusual formation to port and starboard, sir.
0: Aha. These crumbling heaps of stone betray the hand of man. These classic ruins could very well be the legendary lost continent of Atlantis. For centuries, scholars have debated its existence. Some believe that ages ago, a magnificent island was destroyed by a tremendous volcano.
1: Captain, it's an underwater volcano.
0: This confirms it. That seething mountain still denies rest to the civilization it destroyed thousands of generations ago. Helmsman, steer clear of the tottering columns.
1: Aye, aye, sir.
0: We now appear to be safely out of the area of volcanic disturbance, and we...
1: Captain, sonar reports unidentifiable condition dead ahead. Sir, it looks like a... It is, it's a sea serpent.
0: Great Scott, you're right. It is a sea serpent. Red alert. Emergency maneuver, all engines.
2: Emergency maneuver. Aye, aye.
1: Captain, we should enter this in the log, shouldn't we?
0: No, no, no. Forget it. Nobody would believe it anyway. I think we've been submerged too long. Stand by to surface.
1: Aye, aye.
0: Ladies and gentlemen, we are approaching our home port. We've enjoyed having you aboard on this adventurous voyage through liquid space, our last frontier on the planet Earth. Station the maneuvering watch. Rig ship for mooring.
1: Aye, aye. All hands to stations.
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0: Now, when the cabin lights come on, please stand and disembark to your right. 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Please use the handrail. All ashore, please. All ashore.

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We suggest that you remain in the same area until the lights return to normal. Thank you.

ladies and gentlemen, boys and girls, we invite you to turn your attention to the sky high above Sleeping Beauty Castle, where if you believe and wish hard enough, you too will see the magic of Tinkerbell as she lights this evening's performance of Fantasy in the Sky.

and gentlemen, boys and girls, on behalf of everyone here at the Magic Kingdom, we invite you to sing and dance along as we celebrate the wonderful stories and music that are a part of our Disney legacy. Today, many of you, our park guests, will join the Disney cast and perform in a magical moment from a Walt Disney classic. Now come with us, ladies and gentlemen, and be a part of a magical moment. Come meet the girl whose foot fits the glass slipper, the genie whose magic makes wishes come true, the magical moment when a little lion cub grows up to be king. Come celebrate again all the wonder and joy, the laughter and delight that is so much a part of our tradition here in Walt Disney World's Magic Kingdom. Come with us. Come and live these magical moments.

0: this thing on? Okay.
1: Hello there, this is Timon. We hope you enjoyed the show. It was grand having you with us. You were a lovely group, the best audience ever. Now, please, get out!
0: You know the drill. Check for personal belongings. Take small children by the hand. Yada, yada, yada. Move in an orderly fashion toward the exit. No pushing and shoving.
2: Come on.
0: Move it! We haven't got all day. We got another one of these babies to crank out, and Pumba needs a butt break. So, from all of us here to all of you there, thanks for coming, and have a wonderful day out there in the animal kingdom.
1: Goodbye. See you soon. Arrivederci. It's been fun. Au revoir. See you later. Adios.
0: Farewell. Don't be a stranger. I'll be the same.
1: Come again. Keep in touch.
0: Sayonara. So long. Toodaloo. Aloha. Good day.
1: And finally, bye-bye.
0: Hey, can somebody hose down those tumble monkeys? They're starting to smell a little gamey.

0: Ladies and gentlemen, we welcome you to our dramatization of Great Moments with Mr. Lincoln. May we present as a prologue a brief bit of background about Abraham Lincoln. Here in his own words is what he once wrote about himself.
1: I was born February 12th, 1809, in Hardin County, Kentucky. My mother, who died in my 10th year, was of a family of the name of Hanks. My paternal grandfather, Abraham Lincoln, immigrated from Rockingham County, Virginia, to Kentucky about 1781 or two, where a year or two later he was killed by Indians, not in battle but by stealth, when he was laboring to open a farm in the forest. My father, at the death of his father, was but 6 years of age, and he grew up literally without education. He removed from Kentucky to what is now Spencer County, Indiana, in my 8th year. It was a wild region, with many bears and other wild animals still in the woods. There I grew up. We settled in an unbroken forest, and the clearing away of surplus wood was the great task ahead. I was large for my age and had an axe put into my hands at once. And from that to my 23rd year, was almost constantly handling that most useful instrument. Less, of course, in plowing and harvesting seasons. I went to ABC schools by littles. I think that the aggregate of all my schooling did not amount to 1 year. What I have in the way of education, I have picked up. I studied English grammar so as to speak and write well, and I nearly mastered the 6 books of Euclid. At 21, I came to Illinois. At New Salem, I studied what I should do. Thought of learning the blacksmith trade. Thought of trying to study law. Rather thought I could not succeed at that without better education. I borrowed law books, took them home, and went at it in good earnest. In the autumn of 1836, I obtained a law license, removed to Springfield, and commenced practice. In 1846, I was elected to the lower house of Congress. Was not a candidate for re-election. In 1854, the law profession almost superseded the thought of politics in my mind. When the repeal of the Missouri Compromise aroused me as I had never been before. What I have done since then is pretty well known. If any personal description of me is thought desirable, it may be said I am in height, 6 feet 4 inches, nearly. Lean in flesh, weighing on an average 180 pounds, dark complexion, with coarse black hair and gray eyes, and no other marks or brands recollected. Yours very truly, A. Lincoln.
0: It was from Illinois and his prairie beginnings that Lincoln went on to become the 16th president of the United States, perhaps the greatest president the nation has ever had. We pay tribute here not to a man who lived a century ago, but to an individual who lives today in the hearts of all freedom-loving people. His prophetic words are as valid for our time as they were for his. And now, the skills of the sculptor and the talents of the artist will let us relive Great Moments with Mr. Lincoln.

The world has never had a good definition of the word liberty. And the American people just now are much in want of one. We all declare for liberty, but in using the same word, we do not all mean the same thing. What constitutes the bulwark of our liberty and independence? It is not our frowning battlements, our bristling sea coasts. These are not our reliance against tyranny. Our reliance is in the love of liberty, which God has planted in our bosom. Our defense is in the preservation of the spirit which prizes liberty as the heritage of all men, in all lands, everywhere. Destroy this spirit, and you have planted the seeds of despotism around your own doors. At what point shall we expect the approach of danger? By what means shall we fortify against it? Shall we expect some transatlantic military giant to step the ocean and crush us at a blow? Never. All the armies of Europe, Asia, and Africa combined could not by force take a drink from the Ohio or make a track on the Blue Ridge in a trial of 1,000 years. At what point, then, is the approach of danger to be expected? I answer that if it ever reaches, it must spring from amongst us. It cannot come from abroad. If destruction be our lot, we ourselves must be the authors and finishers. As a nation of free men, we must live through all times or die by suicide. Let reverence for the law be breathed by every American mother to the lisping babe that prattles on her lap. Let it be taught in the schools, in the seminaries, and in the colleges. Let it be written in primers, in spelling books and almanacs. Let it be preached from the pulpit, proclaimed in legislative halls, and enforced in courts of justice. And in short, let it become the political religion of the nation. And let the old and the young, the rich and the poor, the grave and the gay, of all sexes and tongues and colors and conditions, sacrifice unceasingly at its altars. And let us strive to deserve, as far as mortals may, the continued care of divine providence, trusting that in future national emergencies, He will not fail to provide us the instruments of safety and security. Neither let us be slandered from our duty by false accusations against us, or frightened from it by menaces of destruction to the government, nor of dungeons to ourselves. Let us have faith
that right makes might. And in that faith, let us to the end dare to do our duty as we understand it.

0: You know, Mickey, I think Tinkerbell was only half right when she said we'd have the time of our lives.
1: Sure. In Disneyland, we lead three lives. Past, present, and future.
0: There's the past. Hey, mister, can we ride on your horse car?
2: Sure thing, son. Hop on, all of you. Yeah, this is America, just as your grandpas do it. From the livery stable to the opera house. Oh, Gertie, this is as far as we go.
0: Gosh, thanks, mister.
1: And there's the future.
3: Is that the rocket we take to the moon?
1: Yeah, last one in is a Martian's uncle.
4: Fasten your safety belts, please.
0: Gosh, and what are them things whizzing by?
1: Oh, they're just meteors.
0: They're mighty close.
3: Oh, me!
1: Lucky that was just a small one. Now once around the moon and back we go.
0: That was something. It's good to be back to Earth again. What's going on over there?
1: That's Autopia. Drive your own car over the super highways.
0: Without a driver's license?
1: Sure. Just follow the rules and you'll get a special one. 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

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The buildings you see now are important extensions of the savanna habitat. We use them to help us monitor the health and well-being of the animals as part of our

0: dedicated efforts to provide them with the best care possible. The rounded boulders beyond these buildings are the tops of our lion copy, the war and granite eagles typically seen on the East African savannah. You are now getting a look into Animal Kingdom's African savannah, home to giraffe, elephants, antelope, lions, and many other species of mammals and birds. We are now passing the homes of our cheetah and white rhinoceros. Rhinos are some of the most endangered animals in Africa. In the last 30 years, habitat loss and continued poaching have reduced their population in the wild by an incredible 95%. The large building nearby is for African elephants. Their home is designed with a minimum of interior walls, giving the elephants plenty of room inside to see and touch one another. We'll soon be pulling into Conservation Station, where a variety of shows and interactive exhibits will show you both the good news and serious challenges facing wildlife today. You can join the Lion King's Rafiki on the Planetary Watch of Endangered Species, or learn the secrets of the rainforest with Grandmother Willow from Pocahontas. You can speak with conservation heroes, learn how kids are helping out, and what you can do to help too. Conservation Station is also the heart of the animal care system at Disney's Animal Kingdom. Our nurseries, diet centers, and veterinary hospitals are all open to you. And be sure to visit the affection section to meet some friendly domestic animals face to face. We hope you enjoy your visit to Conservation Station. Asante sana. Thank you.
1: Once again, please remain seated until the train has come to a full and complete stop. 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

can't Pinocchio's nose be 12 inches long? 'Cause then it would be a foot. Say, I hear Buzz Lightyear hired those little green men for their eyesight. Yep, it seems their vision is 20-20-20. 'Cause of their third eye and all. Why did Genie give Aladdin an elephant to ride? Guess he thought Aladdin needed a lot of trunk space when he traveled. What do you find in an anteater's stomach? Antacid! Ha! Ha! Ha! Gosh, have you read Buzz Lightyear's new book about anti-gravity? You can't put it down. Why doesn't Mr. Potato Head take Mrs. Potato Head out to nice restaurants? He heard they cost an arm and a leg. Ha! Ha! Ha! And he doesn't have any extras. Why did the sheriff sign up for a one-day art class? 'Cause he wanted to learn how to draw real quick. How do you tie a rocket to a space station? Why, with an astro knot. Ha! Ha! Ha! Stop me if you've heard this. What color did Mowgli's bear pal turn when he stayed out in the snow too long? Blue! What did the ghost at the Haunted Mansion eat for breakfast? Bagels and scream cheese, of course. What kind of shoes does Winnie the Pooh wear? None. He always has bare feet. Say, what do you call monstrous?

on cows, because their horns don't work. Ha! Ha! Ha! Gosh, it's an oldie but a goodie. Now, if your nose runs and your feet smell, maybe you're built upside down. If Pereira Rabbit got married, where would he go afterward? On a bunny moon, of course. Say, pal, do you know where Buzz Lightyear leaves his star cruiser? Why, at a parking meteor. Ha! Ha! Ha! What did the sardine say when he saw the submarine? Look, a can of people. Why wouldn't Simba and Timon let the leopard play cards with them? Because they thought he was a cheetah. And cheetahs never prosper. Who steals Winnie the Pooh from the rich and gives him to the poor? Why, Christopher Robin Hood. Why did Goofy stare at the orange juice carton all day? Because the label said concentrate. You should never tell secrets in your vegetable garden. Know why? The corn has ears. What did the 101 Dalmatians say after they finished their dinner? Mm-mm, that hit the spots. What are dino band-aids for? Why, dino sores, of course. Say, what did Dopey say when Doc told him to make his bed? Nothing, silly. Dopey doesn't talk. What does Donald wear to a fancy Hollywood party? Why, a duck. With tails, of course. Why can't two elephants swim at the same time? Because between them, they only have one pair of trunks. Can you guess why wind power is such a popular new power source? Because it's got so many fans. Know why fish are so smart? Because they spend their whole lives in schools. What has 14 legs and catches flies? The seven dwarfs playing baseball. Say, why do geese fly south every winter? Because it's too far to walk.

Why do hummingbirds always hum? 'Cause they forgot the words. How come the crocodile couldn't talk very clearly? Well, he had a frog in his throat. What kind of a rug does Aladdin cook on? A frying carpet. Say, why did Buzz Lightyear decide to vacation on Mars? Because the moon was full. Why is Captain Hook's boat still sailing through the sky? Because it's going to Neverland. What was Goofy's reaction when he was struck by lightning? Why, he was shocked, of course. Gee, poor Goofy. What was Goofy's reaction when he was struck by lightning again? He was really shocked. Goofy just can't win sometimes. What was Goofy's reaction when he was struck by lightning yet again? He took the lightning rod off his head. Say, here's one for you. Now, why can't Pinocchio play the guitar? 'Cause he's got no strings. To play guitar, he's got no strings at all. Oh, gosh. What did Grumpy say when Doc told him it was time to go to bed? Well, I'm not sleepy. I'm grumpy. Why did Goofy wear two pairs of pants when he played golf? He thought he might get a hole in one. What did the bee call her one true love? Honey. Now that's what I call sweet. What does a bee use to brush her hair when it's sticky? Why, a honeycomb, of course. What do you call Pluto after he sits in front of a campfire? A hot dog. Say, know why tortoises move so slow? 'Cause they carry their houses on their backs. Now that's what I call a mobile home. Now when I'm at the Haunted Mansion, know what I do for dessert? I scream. No, I mean it. I really do. No kidding. What did Eeyore say when Christopher Robin offered him dessert? No, thanks. I'm sort of stuffed right now. Ha! Ha! Ha! Say, pal, what did the cherry tree say to George Washington after he chopped it down? I'm stumped! Why do trolls have so many wrinkles? 'Cause they're really hard to iron. To learn how to slay dragons in the Dark Ages, know where you'd go? Why, night school, of course. Get it? Night school? You know, like in Shining Armor. Say, pal, what's an astronaut's favorite meal of the day? Launch! Gee, pal, know what Donald Duck and the Liberty Bell have in common? They both have a big quack in them. Why did Woody give Bullseye cough syrup? Because he was a little horse. Say, why did the trolley driver give his pony hot tea with honey and lemon in it? Because the pony was a little horse. What do you call a tiger at the North Pole lost? Why was the actor's hair all messy? Because he lost the part. Here's one for you. What white fluffy dessert lives in the jungle and swings from tree to tree? Give up? A meringue-a-tang. What lives in Canada, has great big antlers, and wears red shorts? Why, Mickey, moose. No relation. Here's a funny one. What forest creature has really large antlers, a big nose, and white gloves? Give up? Why, Mickey, moose. No relation. What would you get if you crossed a cow and a duck? Milk and quackers. If athletes get athlete's foot in summer, what do astronauts get in the winter? Mistletoe. Get it? Mistletoe? Ah, gee. What great big mountain in Asia stays up all night? Mount Neverest. Say, pal, what do dolphins on Neptune eat? Neptuna fish. Say, pal, know what kind of music they listen to on

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Neptunes! 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Neptunes? What do you call a scared Tyrannosaur? A nervous Rex! Why doesn't Buzz Lightyear like the restaurants on the moon? Because they have great food, but no atmosphere.

why did the Stegosaurus cross the road? Because there weren't any chickens back then. What happens when Owl gets laryngitis? He doesn't give a hoot. What did the judge say when a skunk came into the courtroom? Oh, they're in the court! Say, why do most farmers deserve a blue ribbon? Well, because they're always outstanding in their fields. Oh, gosh. Why does it take woolly mammoths so long to get ready for a vacation? Because they have to pack their trunks. What's 40 feet tall, cuts down trees, and makes people cry? Why, Paul Onion. Did you hear that Lumiere's getting married? He found the perfect match. Say, what's black and white and never grew up? Peter Panda. Why was Goofy hitting the piano keys with the side of his head? Because he was trying to play by ear. Say, pal, what do you call George Washington's false teeth? Presidentures. Why wasn't Cinderella very good at sports? Because her coach was a pumpkin. Well, after midnight, I guess. What did Daisy Duck say when she bought some lipstick at the store? Just put it on my bill. If George Washington was alive today, what would he be? Really, really old. How do you stop a rhino from charging? Take away his credit card. Why did Goofy put a saddle on top of the stove? Because he wanted to ride the range. Say, what kind of music makes trolls rock back and forth? Rockin' troll! Say, I know which knight invented the round table? Why, it was circumference. What did Pluto say when he sat on a piece of sandpaper? Rough, rough! What pastry do French ghosts eat for dessert? Why, scream puffs! Ooh, lots of ghoulesterol in those. Why did Goofy tiptoe past the tents when he was camping? He didn't want to wake up the sleeping bags. What kind of party could Sleeping Beauty host? Why, a slumber party, of course. What would Dumbo be if he didn't take a bath for a whole year? A smell-elephant. Ew! Where would Snow White live if she became president? Why, in the Snow White house, of course. What insect is smarter than a talking ant? Why, a spelling bee! How come the 101 Dalmatians never win at hide-and-seek? Because they're always spotted.

0: do cowboys wear spurs on their boots? 'Cause they'd look pretty silly on their heads. What do you call somebody who holds an octopus for a ransom? A squidnapper! Say, did you hear about the dog who went to the flea circus? He stole the show. Gosh, sure I'm glad I got a friend like you. Aw, gosh, I sure am having fun today. Thanks for spending the day with me, pal. What did one shark say to the other shark when they were eating a stand-up comedian? Does this taste funny to you? Why did Goofy throw the clock out the window? He wanted to see time fly. What do you call a fish with two knees? A toony fish. Get it? A toony fish? Say, how did the Romans build the forum? They just added tuum and tuum. Forum, tuum, tuum equal forum. Never mind them. Say, want to play a game? If you do, just squeeze both my hands. What kind of a movie monster is safe to put into the laundry? A Russian werewolf. What goes zub, zub? A bee stuck in reverse.
1: 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Pal Mickey, a talking toy that can be your own personal tour guide through all four Walt Disney World theme parks.
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1: As you and your family enjoy the attractions, Pal Mickey is right there with you, telling you all about them and reminding you when shows and parades are about to start. 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Just ask about him at the theme parks or your Disney resort. But if you want a sample of what he can do right now, just check out the maps portion of this DVD. Pal Mickey has a special surprise waiting for you there. For now, let's go back to the parks and explore all the showbiz magic of the Disney studios.

Welcome aboard the Walt Disney World Express Monorail, our highway in the sky to the Magic Kingdom. For those of you standing, please hold on to the handrails throughout our journey and stay clear of the doors. For the comfort of others, no smoking please. Thank you. We are circling the Disney-created Seven Seas Lagoon. Rising from the Magic Kingdom, on the opposite shore is Cinderella Castle. You can also see Disney's Mountain Range, Big Thunder Mountain and Splash Mountain in Frontierland, and Space Mountain in Tomorrowland. We are entering Disney's Contemporary Resort, where on the Grand Canyon Concourse you can start your day with Chef Mickey's character breakfast. For a panoramic view of Walt Disney World, the California Grill, located on the 15th floor, offers an exquisite array of fine dining experiences, with each meal prepared on stage as a special

safety of the house. 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In front of the Magic Kingdom is Disney's Walk Around the World, a pathway that will eventually stretch more than 3.5 miles around the Seven Seas Lagoon. Each stone in the pathway commemorates the name and year of an individual guest visit or an entire family vacation at Walt Disney World. Ladies and gentlemen, we're approaching our station at the entrance to Main Street, USA, gateway to the 7 themed lands of the Magic Kingdom. If you're standing, please hold on to the handrails and stay clear of the doors until the monorail stops completely and the doors open. Ladies and gentlemen, please collect your belongings and watch your head and step. Please assist small children by the hand. Once again, we hope you enjoy the Magic Kingdom. As you board, please move across your car to make room for everyone and kindly offer available seating to those needing special assistance. If you're standing, please hold on to the handrails and stay clear of the automatic doors. They will be closing in a moment. Thank you. We will be traveling to the Transportation and Ticket Center. If you are traveling to Disney's Contemporary, Polynesian, or Grand Floridian resorts, please exit this monorail. The monorail on the opposite side of this station services our resort hotels. For assistance, please ask a monorail host or hostess. If you are standing, please hold on to the handrails and stay clear of the doors. They will be closing in a moment. The monorail will depart momentarily for the Transportation and Ticket Center. Thank you. Aboard the Walt Disney World Express Monorail to the Transportation and Ticket Center. For those of you standing, please hold on to the handrails throughout our journey and stay clear of the doors. For the comfort of others, no smoking, please. Thank you. We hope you've enjoyed the Magic Kingdom. Within the 47 square miles of the Walt Disney World Resort, you'll discover much more entertainment and recreation for all ages. 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Other evening entertainment includes the Polynesian Luau Dinner Show and the Neverland Club, a supervised dinner buffet for children. Ladies and gentlemen, we are approaching the Transportation and Ticket Center. This includes all sections of the Magic Kingdom car and bus parking lot. 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Separate bus transportation is provided to Disney's Animal Kingdom, the Disney MGM Studios, Typhoon Lagoon, and Downtown Disney, which includes the Marketplace, Pleasure Island, and the West Side. Buses also travel to Disney's Fort Wilderness Resort and Campground and Disney's Wilderness Lodge. Should you need additional assistance, a host or hostess will be happy to help you. This monorail will be returning to the Magic Kingdom. Ladies and gentlemen, if you're standing, please hold on to the handrails and stay clear of the doors until the monorail stops.

completely and the doors open. If this concludes your visit to the Walt Disney World Resort, we hope you've had a wonderful time and will return home safely. This is the Transportation and Ticket Center. 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Ladies and gentlemen, please collect your belongings and watch your head and step as you exit. Please assist small children by the hand. Thank you. To the right-hand side on the shores of Bay Lake is Disney's Wilderness Lodge, which captures the spirit of the National Park Service lodges built in the West during the early part of this century. Also on Bay Lake,

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0: Here they come. The best corn chips made.
1: Partner, you just bought the world's biggest Snickers worth. 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
1: Hey, Klondike, how about digging some golden chips to send up here?
0: Here they come. Fritos, those golden chips of corn.
1: Hey, Klondike, some hungry folks up here. Dig another bag of Fritos.
0: Here they come. 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

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Each parade unit sets its own musical atmosphere by interweaving synchronized, electronically synthesized familiar Disney melodies with the continuous electrical parade theme in electro-synthomagnetic musical sound. Through the magic of light and sound, you will see Alice in Wonderland, attend Cinderella's ball, and relive the exciting adventures of Pinocchio. You'll view many members of the famous Disney character family, including the Seven Dwarfs, Goofy, and of course, Mickey Mouse. You'll even meet Elliot, a 40-foot dragon from Walt Disney's musical film Pete's Dragon. We hope you'll enjoy the unusual, electrifying magic and exciting fantasy of the Main Street Electrical Parade, beginning in just a few minutes. Thank you. Ladies and gentlemen, boys and girls, in just a few minutes, the lights all over Disneyland will be dimmed so you may fully experience our nightly fireworks spectacular, Fantasy in the Sky. We suggest that you remain in the same area until the lights return to normal. Thank you. Ladies and gentlemen, boys and girls, here is a Disneyland program reminder. At 9 o'clock this evening, we are proud to present the Very Merry Christmas Parade. This holiday pageant will feature characters from many of Walt Disney's classic motion pictures. That's the Very Merry Christmas Parade at 9 o'clock. Ladies and gentlemen, Disneyland has now ended its normal operating day. We hope you've enjoyed your visit to the Magic Kingdom and that you'll be back with us again soon. Drive carefully on your way home. Good night. This is the parking lot tram only. This tram goes to all sections of the parking lot except the Bambi and Donald sections. We do not go to the Disneyland Hotel, the RTD, or Orange County bus stops. To reach the hotel or the bus stops, please board the special tram that loads directly across from the main entrance at the hotel tram loading sign. As the tram approaches, please stand within the white railings behind the yellow safety zone. Watch for small children and do not approach the tram until it has come to a complete stop. Thank you, and we hope you'll be back to visit us again soon.

0: Ladies and gentlemen, in just 5 minutes, the Epcot family and GE will celebrate Walt Disney World's 25th anniversary with Illuminations 25. At GE, we bring good things to life. There are still lots of great places to watch the show all around the lagoon. Because of fireworks and lower light levels during the show, for your safety, we ask that you remain on the promenade side of all railings. During the show, please watch your step and take small children by the hand. Find a good spot because Illuminations 25 will begin in just 5 minutes. Thank you.
1: 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Good night.
2: Yeah, folks. 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

Ladies and gentlemen, boys and girls, Disneyland proudly presents our spectacular festival pageant of nighttime magic and imagination. 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

is my dragon. 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Isn't this a wonderful parade? Look at all these people! Hi, everybody! Are you having fun? Say something to the people, Elliot. You're silly, Elliot.

0: Hi, everybody, and welcome to the party!
1: Hi, Mickey. What's the surprise?
0: The surprise? Well, you see, I invited some very special guests to today's castle party. They're gonna dream along with us.
1: That's the surprise?
2: But Donald, they're gonna bring their dreams along to share.
1: Ah, fool. Nobody believes in dreams anymore.
3: Oh, Donald, you mean you don't believe in dreams? Oh, why, everyone believes in dreams. You see, that's the only way dreams can come true.
0: I bet all our pals out there believe in dreams, don't ya? What do you say, gang? Tell us your dreams real loud.
4: I want to be a beautiful princess and a ball.
3: Did you say be a princess? Me too.
2: Hey, I've always wanted to be a pirate too.
0: Hot dog. You see, Donald, everybody has a dream. You just have to believe. Come on, gang. Let's show Donald we all believe in our dreams. Just reach down deep inside and find the magic in your heart. Then, on the count of three, we'll all wish together real loud by saying, dreams come true.
1: And it'll never work.
0: All right. Concentrate, everybody. Are you ready now? One, two, three.
5: Dreams.

How happy is Disney's happiest celebration on Earth? Even Grumpy is happy. Well, Grumpy isn't really happy. Happy is still happy, but thanks to the happiest celebration on Earth, Grumpy is temporarily happy. He hasn't replaced Happy. He'll still be grumpy. He's just happy like Happy, who's never grumpy. But let there be no confusion about this. The happiest celebration on Earth is the biggest celebration in Disney history. Come revel in 50 years of Disney theme park magic at the Walt Disney World Resort. They're bringing in the best shows and attractions from Disney destinations all over the world. From a high-octane stunt show, to a high-flying hang-gliding adventure, to a spectacular live show featuring the coronation of Cinderella. So there's more reason than ever to take a Walt Disney World vacation. So whether you're bashful, sleepy, or even a little bit grumpy, be part of the happiest celebration on Earth. You'd be dopey to miss it. Sorry, couldn't resist.

0: And now let's journey on. 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
0: Well, Yankee Doodle headed west, working on the railroads, crossing rivers over hills and moving with a big load. Onward west the trains rolled where cattle were a-grazing. The tales and songs the people sang were really quite amazing.

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0: before the trout.
1: Welcome aboard the submarine Nautilus. You will see the Academy Award-winning motion picture sets actually used in filming Walt Disney's 20,000 Leagues Under the Sea. In this passageway is the wheelhouse, where the submarine was steered by looking through the viewing ports at each side of the wheel. Next is the chart room, where Captain Nemo plotted the course, and the stateroom, where Professor Aronnax wrote his memoirs. From here, you may enter the salon.

Here, Captain Nemo entertained his guests at the organ. Through the starboard viewing port, you see the giant squid, which was actually used in the movie. The squid attacked the Nautilus with its 70-foot tentacles and almost killed Captain Nemo. Around the salon is part of Captain Nemo's extensive library and specimens of deep sea life. In the next corridor, you will see part of the mechanism of the submarine and a view of the Nautilus in its last resting place at the bottom of the sea.

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1: You front-faced little twit! 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
2: What's the big idea then?
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1: Honky. I'm coming, Cap'n!
2: Oh, poor Cap'n Hook. 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
0: Mr. Smee!
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1: Buster,
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2: Oh,
0: don't go away, Captain. I'll save you.

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Welcome to Walt Disney World.

0: has long dreamed of exploring the mysteries of our galaxy and the infinite wonders of the universe beyond. You will experience these wonders on your own space journey when Disneyland's spectacular super thrill attraction, Space Mountain, opens in June 1977. 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
0: You and your fellow astronauts board rocket cars on the space station launching platform, orbiting high above the Earth. 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Hold on tight. You're on your way as you blast off into the void of the universe. Swooping around the giant glowing geodesic laser satellite, you become engulfed by a spectacular spiral nebula with flashing comets and whirling galaxies. This is super space penetration. 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You will share these sensations when Space Mountain opens at Disneyland. Ascending the launch portal, aimed at a starry vista of the cosmos overhead. Blasting off on a breathtaking, super-fast race through outer space, your body actually feeling the forces of G. Zooming down the re-entry portal, feeling the blast of hot air and rocked by a sonic boom. Yes, you will experience what is truly the ultimate thrill ride attraction. 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
1: Para su seguridad, permanezca sentado con el cinturón de seguridad ajustado y mantenga las manos, brazos, pies y piernas dentro del dinosaurio. 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
1: Who are you?
0: Quentin Spoon, city postmaster, at your service.
1: But I thought I rang the fire station.
0: This is the fire station, and the post office, and the general store.
1: I need the fire chief. My barn is burning down.
0: All righty, just a minute. Hello, Quentin Spoon, city fire chief here.
1: You're the fire chief, too?
0: Yep. A fella's gotta wear many hats in this town.
1: Why didn't you say so?
0: I had to get my fire chief's hat. Ain't official without it.
1: Now, can we please get back to my barn?
0: All righty now, Sam. Could you please give me your name?
1: I'm Mrs. Thelma Bird. I live at 23 Elm Tree Lane.
0: Okie dokie. Now, where did I put that pencil up? Be right back.
1: Oh, hurry, please!
0: Now, was that Mrs. Bird?
1: B-I-R-D. Bird.
0: Let's see. B. Did you say Y?
1: No. I said I-R-D.
0: Now, there's no call to go screaming at me, Mrs. Bird. I'm not deaf, you know.
2: Thelma Bird, you can show a little more respect to our dear Quentin Spoon.
1: Who is this? Gertrude? Gertrude Anderson, you get off this line right now.
0: Now, what can I do for you, Gertrude?
2: Well, Quentin, I just wanted to know if my package of pickup has arrived yet.
0: Oh, sounds like this calls for my postmaster's hat. Be right back.
1: Wait! Gertrude, get off the line. This is an emergency.
2: And I suppose that my missing package of peacock feathers is not an emergency.
1: Gertrude, hang up!
2: Well, I never. You'd think her house was burning down.
1: Now, can we get back to the fire?
0: All righty then. Now, what was that address?
1: 23 Elm Tree Lane, on the corner.
0: Well, now, which corner is that? Is that the northwest corner? The northeast corner?
1: The only corner with a burning barn on it, you old coot!
0: Say, that will make it easy to find.
1: Oh,
0: don't worry, Mrs. Erd. We'll have a fire truck out there in no time.
1: Never mind, Chief Spoon. Don't bother to send a truck.
0: What? Are you telling me there's no fire?
1: No fire.
0: Hmm.
1: There is nothing.

0: En sécurité, veuillez baisser votre harnais et garder votre tête contre le dossier. 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
1: Sound tracker prêt pour le lancement.
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0: Throughout today's performance, please refrain from buzzing, stinging, and pollinating. And no chirping. Thank you. And now, put your wings together for the host of our show, everyone's favorite ant, Flick!
1: Psst! Fireflies! Fireflies! Up here! No, over here. Way over here. Way over. Little more. Little more. Little less. Perfect. Oh, and hi. Hi. Hello. And welcome. Welcome to our show. You know, we've been doing this act for over 300 million years. And with bugs making up more than 80% of the animal world, we're the biggest cast of them all. Still, you guys just don't seem to see us. So, that's why we gave you the special bug eyes. Now, go ahead. Put them on. Neat, huh? Yeah, no, now you're all honorary bugs. So, on with the show.

0: Okay, thanks, little fella. You're done now.
1: Huh?
0: Just fly that way. Off into the...
1: Me?
0: Yeah, thank you.
1: Oh.
0: Take it from an ant. It's tough to be a bug. That's why we've developed some amazing survival techniques. For instance, deep in the jungles of South America, there's a bug. Well, technically, he's an arachnid, you see. And an... Chili, I really hate when you do that. I hate.
2: Oh, sorry, Flick.
0: Where?
2: Flicko.
0: Where was I? Yes, Chilean tarantulas, like my friend Chili here.
2: Hello.
0: Throw poison quills at their enemies with deadly accuracy.
2: I never miss. Pull! Come on, keep them coming. Chili's on a roll.
3: Hey. What are you guys trying to pull? Whoa! Bye! Watch it!
2: You're messing up my act. Hold still!
3: Bug off. Whoa! Oh, hey!
4: In case you hadn't noticed, Four Eyes.
3: You missed!
2: Here! No one makes a fool of Chili, man! Come back here and die like a bug!
0: All right. Well, our next guest is a soldier termite who defends his mound by spraying intruders with acid. That's right. Acid. Welcome him now. He's buff, he's ready, and he's... Whoa! And he is ruining our set. You know, we have other shows to do.
5: I am a lean, mean, defensive machine. I am the Terminator. Oh, no. I detect more intruders.
0: No! They're not intruders. No! They're honorary bugs.
5: No, intruders must be terminated. No exceptions. Oh shoot! I need more ammo. I'll be back.
0: Is everybody all right up there? Oh. I hope that none of you are allergic to acid. Oh, my. Best to move along. All right, our next guest. Let's meet the silent but deadly member of the bug world, the stink bug.
6: Target's ready, Flick.
0: All right. Oh, just a second.
7: Let him rip, Claire.
3: No way! You'll never catch me!
8: Oh, boy.
0: Claire, lay off the churros, will ya? Oh, I'm sorry. It'll clear.
9: Flick, what are these humans wearing on their heads?
0: Oh, I made them honorary bugs.
9: Honorary what? They're our biggest enemy.
0: No! No, that's not true. They're my friends.
9: Friends? Get this loser out of my sight.
0: Hey!
7: Bring in the evidence. Friends don't exterminate. Friends do they?
9: Still don't get it?
7: Well, then watch this. You humans have always seen us as monsters.
9: If you had it your way, you would destroy us all. But you never will, because we outnumber you 200 million to 1. Maybe it's time you honorary bugs got a taste of your own medicine. What? You're still alive? This means war! Hornets, arm your stingers and attack!
10: I'm going in for the sting!
7: You are over your target, Black Widow spider! Jump!

0: Back off, spiders!
1: They're mine. Bug bombs, zappers, sticky little motels. Nothing can stop us. Ha! Nothing!
2: Flick, what do we do now?
3: Bring out the next act.
2: He refuses to come out of his cocoon.
3: Well, we'll just have to wing it, huh? Cue the finale. Did I forget to mention reptiles? Well, they just don't seem to care that it's tough to be a bug. But you guys should, because we make your world one honey of a place.

0: It's a piece of cake.
1: And it's moldy.
0: Oh, no, you don't.
1: Let's eat.
2: I love mold.
3: Well, it still has a few bugs in it, but that's our show. And now that you're all honorary bugs, remember, magnifying glasses are for looking at little things, not for burning little things. See ya.
4: Hey.
3: Hey, little fella. Where should you be?
5: There?
3: That's right. Good bug. Good little bug.
6: Your attention, please. We ask that all honorary bugs remain seated so the beetles, maggots, and cockroaches may exit safely. At this time, gather up your personal belongings and take your small grubs by their grubby little hands as you exit. Thank you.

0: Grandmother Willow. 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
1: Pocahontas? Oh my. And I was having such a lovely nap.
0: Grandmother Willow, I need to talk to you.
1: Calm down, child. Take a deep breath. Yes, there. Now, what is it that is troubling you?
0: We have to do something. The forest is in trouble. It's being cut down tree by tree, limb by limb.
1: Strange.
0: They're not even leaving a twig in their path.
2: I just knew something was wrong. I felt it in my roots.
0: Oh, Sprig, you're awake. Soon they will be here, at this grove.
2: If they come near us, they'll be barking up the wrong tree. I'll drop acorns on them, or I'll trip them with my roots. I'll show them.
1: You will hush and calm down. That's what you will do. Honestly, the two of you are carrying on like a couple of foolish pine trees.
0: But they're destroying the forest. They might even destroy you.
1: Pocahontas, have you forgotten the prophecy of the forest?
2: What's a prophecy?
0: Yes, I remember. Long ago, a great wind whispered a secret to all the animals of the forest.
2: Huh?
0: One of the creatures has a special gift. The gift to protect the forest.
2: Then what are we waiting for? We better ask him.
1: Yes, child. I think it is time to sound your horn and call our animal friends. We need to learn the secrets before it's too late.
0: Hey,

0: Hello.
1: Well, hi.
0: Name's Bruce.
1: I'm Dory, and this is...
0: You don't need to know. I'm nobody, really. I was just leaving.
2: I'd like to invite you morsels to a little party I'm having.
1: Hey, look, balloons! It is a party!
2: Mind your distance, though. You wouldn't want one of them to pop. Anchor! Chum!
3: It's about time, mate. I'm starving.
4: What'd you bring for us, mate?
2: A couple of tasty bites.
0: Right then, our meeting has officially come to order. Let us all say the pledge.

0: Okay, so what's the best way to see everything I've shown you? Park Hopper tickets. 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
2: Is that the junk book I ordered? Okay, what did the letter say to the stamp? I'd lick you in a fight. Get it? I wrote Jessica a love letter, a poem of power and sensitivity. Want me to read it to you? Jeepers, look at all these Bills in here. Hey, wait a minute. I don't know anybody named Bill. How do I love thee, Jessica? Let me count the ways. 1,000, 2,000, 3,000. Jessica is the light of my life, the apple of my eye, the cream in my coffee. Hey, what are you doing looking in my mailbox? I don't look in yours. Boy, you're pretty nosy, aren't you? I don't see your name on the door. Why, I was born at the post office. I was a special delivery. Send me some mail, please. Shave and a haircut, 2 bits. Is that you, Jessica, my little love cup? Hey, you know how come there aren't any girl letters? It's because they're all male. Get it? You gotta help me! I'm trapped inside this mailbox! I hope I get a letter from my beautiful wife.

How old is the Earth? How was it formed? These and other questions about our watery planet have intrigued man since the beginning of time. As far as we know, the oceans have existed for some 4.5 billion years. For about the last 100 million years, the sea has been a living, dynamic world, shaping and reshaping continents. Geologically speaking, mountains have been raised, then worn away by falling and running water. The debris carried onto the lowlands, and then back to the sea. Our marine scientists at Vulcania believe that the sediments below the waves contain a continuous record of terrestrial history. And to this end, we keep probing the ocean floor.

To primitive man, the oceans were merely a source of fear, fascination, and fish. About 3 millenniums ago, the seas became a highway over which to carry national power and culture, as well as trade. The history of civilization is largely the story of seafaring men who quested for ever farther shores. They saw the ocean as a wilderness and a challenge. They used the sea, but only on its terms. Now we appear to be on the verge of taming the restless sea.

As you cruise 20,000 leagues under the sea, consider the many things that we have yet to learn about this boundless realm of liquid space.

If there are intelligent beings on other planets, they might very well have a different name for our Earth. Perhaps Oceanus would be more appropriate. For from their vantage point, they can see the vast areas of water that cover over 70% of the surface of this oasis in space.

If man is to reap the bounty of the deep, he must learn all he can about the ocean and its contents. To this end, our marine laboratories at Vulcania are stepping up their research capabilities. The sophisticated diving methods and saturation diving techniques of the Nautilus have dramatically increased the time man can live comfortably and for long periods in the ocean depths. It seems safe to assume that one day, future generations will be released from their terrestrial bonds and achieve absolute freedom in liquid space.

We hope that this voyage you're about to take, 20,000 leagues under the sea, will stimulate your interest in the phenomenon of life in the ocean depths.

Modern man's most compelling interest in the ocean lies in its great potential for renewable resources. Not only of protein-rich food, but also in the wealth of minerals, energy, and drugs. Our recent explorations have revealed vast deposits of minerals that can be mined. At Vulcania, we have tapped the ebb and flow of the tides to produce clean and efficient electric power. One of the most promising areas of investigation is in the field of marine biomedicine. We're discovering many antibiotics and other useful drugs in ocean organisms. There are many, many other potentialities to be found in the Earth's last frontier. But we must always keep in mind that the bounty of the sea is not limitless. Man must be prudent in his exploration and utilization of this last great storehouse of natural wealth.

We're approaching beautiful Schweitzer Falls, named after the famous Dr. Albert Schweitzer, who's done so much for the people of Africa. Now, I'll try to get in just as close as I can. These falls, oh boy, I didn't think I was going to make it. That was almost too close.

0: Ladies and gentlemen, at this time we'd like to introduce to you your official host for today's ceremonies and your host every day in Disneyland, Walt Disney. Walt?
1: Well, this is a big occasion today, the dedication of New Orleans Square. It's been underway for some time. I think a lot of you folks that have been to Disneyland in the last 2 or 3 years have probably noticed this big hole out here that wasn't filled up. Well, we finally got it filled up, and that big hole is now New Orleans Square. It's quite a project. It's the way I've always wanted to see Disneyland built. When you see the buildings, you see all the decor and the details. It's really a joy to see that it done in the way that we've done New Orleans Square. For this occasion, we're very happy to have the mayor of the real New Orleans here with us, Mayor Victor Shiro, to help us dedicate the square. And so now I'd like to introduce Mayor Shiro of the real New Orleans in Louisiana, who's going to help dedicate New Orleans in Disneyland.
2: Thank you, Walt Disney, for that very fine introduction. Good evening, ladies and gentlemen. Welcome you to New Orleans, believe me. First, I want to say that you and I have something in common. You like children.
1: We have a mustache.
2: And you like New Orleans. And that we do have a mustache, yes. But you have done more than any man in the world that I know of for the children of our great country. And I think that not only the children, but the parents appreciate you very much. And I particularly appreciate you because you have a soft spot for my city. And to do this here in your beautiful Disneyland at a cost of about $15 million. And by the way, that's more than all the Louisiana purchase cost originally. Just think of that.
1: It shows what's happened to the dollar, doesn't it, Mayor?
2: Well, yeah. He's quick on the trigger. Yes, that shows what's happened to the dollar. But really, we're so proud that you have done this in California. And you know, I think we ought to share this mayorship. You are the mayor of Disneyland New Orleans, and I'm the mayor of Old New Orleans, and so we ought to swap. You ought to go to the city of New Orleans to take over for a while and leave me here and let me run this proposition. And I think it would be a nice thing. And of course, to make it official, I'm going to have to do something here and present to you an official certificate making you an honorary citizen of New Orleans. So at least we'll have some claim on you, Walt. And this will give you a permit to come to New Orleans and to go through our traffic lines, go through Bourbon Street, drink our coffee, hear our jazz music. Of course, New Orleans, as you know, is the birthplace of jazz. And of course, if you want, sit in my big black chair at City Hall anytime you so desire. And I'd like now to present to you, would you hold this, please? This medal, which makes you an honorary citizen of New Orleans, a city that's most grateful for what you have done here today, sir.
1: Well, thank you, Your Honor.
3: Yeah.
1: Oh, yep.
2: Well, excuse me.
1: Get over here, Mayor. Get over here, Mayor. What do I make the mayor? Don't I make him something? Honorary dictator of the Magic Kingdom?
2: You've already made me happy by doing what you did for my city. Okay, and we put this on him, of course, which is, signifies his distinction as an honorary citizen.
1: Well, you know, I'm an honorary, I'm a Louisiana colonel. You
2: I know that,
1: that.
2: But that doesn't rate with this.
1: Good. Now,
4: what's you want to show the mayor around New Orleans, sir?
1: Oh, yes. Oh, I might explain to you folks the why and wherefore of New Orleans Square in Disneyland. Disneyland, as you know, is sort of made up of the various things that represent our country. As Main Street is, you know, it's the turn of the century. It represents the kind of life that was changing then from the horse and buggy on into the electrical area, now the electronic and things. And we have our Adventureland, we have our Frontierland. Now, Frontierland is representing the hardy pioneers and things that really made this country in the last 100 years what it is. And New Orleans comes into this thing in this way. that it was a very important acquisition that we made at the time, that we purchased New Orleans from the French. And I don't know whether many of you are familiar with that deal. That was the biggest real estate deal ever, I think, consummated. The real reason that we wanted to buy New Orleans port. We had no interest in anything but the city of New Orleans. But in negotiating with Napoleon had his hands full over in Europe with the wars and things, and he could only get them up to a certain price for the city. So he told his negotiators, he said, "We'll throw in the peripheral area and see if we can get another couple million out of them." And so they did, and it made a good deal, and the peripheral area took us clear up to the Canadian border. And that is what is known as the Louisiana Purchase. So it was what you might call, not, it wasn't a political maneuver, it was statesmanship. Now also you know that the Gadsden Purchase was another part of the expansion of our country, and that is what will be known and we developed later on as the Mexican area over here, because that's when we purchased all of Arizona and the New Mexico territory and things. And remember, we purchased. We didn't acquire it by any other means. We went out and we paid for it and we bought it. We bought Alaska and we bought the land from Mexico. And it wasn't by conquest that we acquired it. And so I think we should be proud of that. Anyways, that's what New Orleans Square means in this land of Disneyland, which again, its entire theme is based on Americana. So thank you. Now I want to show the mayor around our New Orleans, you know. See how clean we keep the streets. That's what I want.

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0: No, Papa. 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
1: Oh, nuts!
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0: Papa. 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
1: I reckon so.
0: Then how come you're not laughing?
1: CFG, CFG, why can't I do that?

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1: Mama, is that poor critter in pain?
2: No, honey. It's just your papa playing the squeeze box.
1: Papa, I think it's supposed to sound like this.
2: Sippity-doo-da, sippity-yay. My, oh my, what a wonderful day. 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Sippity-doo.

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1: Ladies and gentlemen, your attention, please. As you leave the moving ramp on the monorail platform, please move forward in the waiting area and fill in all the available space in front of you across the aisle. As you move forward, you will allow room for the guests who are unable to stop as they come off the ramp behind you. There is no need to form any line on the platform. As you board the monorail, watch your step, lower your head, and please slide all the way across the seat to the far window. May we request also that there be no eating, drinking, or smoking aboard the monorail. Once again, please continue to move as far forward as possible. Thank you.
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2: Safety director to all drivers. Before starting, make sure your seatbelt is fastened. 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To stop, take your foot off the pedal. 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And, as on any other highway, don't bump the car ahead.
0: Attention drivers! Before leaving Autopia's control central, please make sure your seatbelt is fastened. 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Due to stop-and-go conditions, please remember to maintain your distance from the car ahead. 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The People Mover has stopped temporarily. Please remain in your car and stay seated at all times. A host or hostess will be at your car momentarily. Thank you.
3: Se ha detenido momentáneamente el mueve gente. 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Gracias.
4: Attention, space travelers. All flights have been put in a holding pattern. Travelers in rockets, please remain seated as your flight will continue in a moment. Those travelers awaiting departure, please remain where you are, and a host or hostess will direct you.
0: Attention, please. Attention, please. These cars are about to be activated. Please stand clear of all cars. Motion is about to occur. Stand clear of all cars. Thank you.

0: guys ready to have a really great day? Okay,
1: yes.
0: Cool. My name is Marnie.
2: Hi.
0: And I've kind of got the Disney hookup.
2: Okay.
0: You guys are going to get some really awesome stuff.
2: Like
0: this.
3: No.
0: This is a Disney mobile phone.
4: Oh, it's a camera phone. Oh, I got it, Donald Duck.
0: Now, with this phone, you can text message and take pictures. Remember to keep them on and keep them handy, okay? And also, I've got these two video cameras. Now, finally, I'm sure you guys would like some Disney gift cards.
2: Yeah.
0: Now, these work just like cash. So, are you guys ready?
2: Yeah.
0: Have some fun.
5: Yeah. I love Donald.
6: Oh, that's beautiful.
7: It's awesome.
6: I think I'm gonna buy this.
0: All right.
4: You look so cute.
8: Yeah. That was good.
4: You should get that one.
6: I'm going to buy this. I like my dread that I bought because it has, like, a beanie that's like a Mickey Mouse. So whenever I put that on, I'm Jasmine Long.
4: I got a text.
0: What does it say?
4: Start your adventure. Off to the hills, a triple mount whammy of Mount Thrills, Space Mountain, Splash Mountain, and Big Thunder Mountain Railroad. Let's go!
9: Let's get this party started!
10: We got on the ride, everybody was so excited, of course. So we started, we turned around a corner, and we're off.

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1: Splash Mountain. Here we come.
2: Hey, what's up?
0: Hey.
2: I'm gonna get drenched.
0: I'm gonna hold on for dear life.
3: Who's the group wimp? Wow. I would probably say Jasmine. She's scared of every ride here.
0: Oh, please. Come on, it's not that scary.
3: She has, like, drops. So we're trying to say, like, tense your stomach, you know? Like, just like the pilots and everything.
0: Oh, we're going up!
4: We're about to do a 50-foot drop off of that.
2: I'm so excited!
0: Watch out!
2: We just got wet! I can't believe that was awesome!
0: That was funny!
3: After that, she loved it. We know we had to get her there.
2: My favorite ride so far would be Splash Mountain. The fall at the end is just great. It's awesome. Yeah, Thunder Mountain, baby. Here we come, Thunder Mountain.

0: to do this part right, you'll need your best aim. Rack up points if you want to win the game. Space Ranger spin.
1: Buzz. We gotta go. Buzz. Buzz.
2: Buzz. 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
1: Buzz.
2: We're
1: about to go on Buzz Lightyear.
2: Buzz Lightyear.
1: Space Ranger spin.
3: The Buzz Lightyear ride was like totally insane. It's pretty sweet. You have like a little joystick and stuff, and you have your lasers.
1: Julian, we got the two highest scores.
4: Nice.
1: He won, I came in second.
5: 1,800. I'm a planetary pilot.
1: Oh, yeah.
3: I'll take it. It's like this huge screen, and you just fly up, and it feels like you're flying, like I was picking my feet up for the trees and stuff. It was intense.
6: When you got on it, you're like, wow, you can like feel the breeze and like smell everything. It just felt like you're really there. It's like amazing.
3: That ride was like the sweetest ride ever.
1: Dude, that was so cool.
7: That was awesome. Real.
1: Is that your phone? It's my phone. Okay, it says, if you think you've got what it takes to put a car through its paces, then buckle up for test track and let's see your faces.
8: Oh, test track.
0: Guys, I got a text. Goosebumps and gravities and butterflies in your gut. Spaceships and blast off, this ride kicks butt. Report to Mission Space.
1: Let's go!
9: This is space, it's cool. You have like different jobs, commander, pilot, engineer. You actually feel like you're doing something.
10: We're ready for takeoff.
3: As soon as you lift off, you feel like you're just going straight up, like out of the building. It's like insane.
1: We're going into this store right here. Mouse Gear.
9: This is pretty cool because we got to go through all these shopping places and buy candy, anything we want.
11: I bought a bunch of candy. As much as I can fit in that bag.
0: I got like 12 ounces.
3: Close to 2 pounds.
12: I know, isn't it great? Oh my goodness.
0: I'm hoping to eat some more tonight.

0: Marketplace. This way.
1: I want to buy some CDs.
0: Ooh, look at this.
1: I'm going to buy a couple games.
2: Break it down. Break it down. Oh, yeah. Oh!
3: Show.
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8: Lights,
9: motors,
8: action!
9: So let's motor. Let's hit the lights and let's just totally action.
10: Oh my
11: oh,
10: gosh.
11: Yeah.
10: It's Layla.
11: Oh yeah, breakdown.
12: Oh my gosh, I'm texting.
13: You're just a short hop from getting on board a 13-story drop. Ride it once and you'll know it. Ride it again, and your face is surely showing.
14: Let's go!
15: Sweet!
14: This will be so cool.
15: Greatness.
16: Welcome to Hollywood Tower.
9: We're locked in.
14: Oh my gosh.
10: I can tell everyone was kind of nervous. Go up, like a couple stories, before you actually take the drop. And everyone like came up out of their seats, and we were all screaming. It was like the greatest thing.
17: Tower of Terror was scary.
1: This is Jasmine the Tower of Terror.
18: I'm not scared.
1: How's it going?
14: DC San Francisco.
15: I wonder if there's any ice cream places.
14: Hang on.
15: Yes. I thought you meant
1: Jasmine. That is so cool.
19: That looks pretty cool.
20: I got a text.
14: Okay.
20: Time for a road trip, Rockstar style. 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If your need for speed is a thing that beckons, try 0 to 60 in 2.8 seconds.
14: On a rocket roller coaster, I heard Jasmine screaming, Shy screaming, Michael looking crazy. We was having a good time though. It was really fun.
10: For me. That was crazy.
14: Let's go. Rockin' roller coaster, Tower of Terror, the stunt show. There's so many things. Just in one park, and then you have like the whole Walt Disney World.
17: I just had an awesome time.
1: I had a superb time.
21: Disney rocks.
14: I've never been skiing before, like in my life, and I got up and I stayed there for like 10 seconds on my first try. It's pretty cool.
22: Good luck, bro.
19: That was awesome.

0: I love gorillas.
1: Can I show you guys how he was walking? They like walk on their hands like this, and they're like.
2: Oh my gosh.
3: Oh, and then we went to the back cave. That was insane.
4: It's crazy.
5: They said that they had a wingspan of like 8 feet.
6: Oh, cool.
7: Oh, listen. I got a text. Your next stop's got a bit of a twist, or should we say twirl, because you're about to get dizzy on Primeval World.
0: Oh,

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1: Read it.
2: Go to Disney's Far East, where I run in a raft down a wild beast. You might get wet, so try not to shiver. Time for a trip down the famous Cali River.
1: Is that one?
0: Yes! Let's get to work!
3: And the river adventure begins!
1: It was awesome. We did this big drop and like water splashed all over everybody.
0: Oh my god!

0: everybody.
1: Your final adventure takes you right to the summit, way up high, and then you will plummet. It's a trip, so make sure you're ready. And one more thing, beware the Yeti.
2: It's Everest.
0: Everest. Let's go. Let's go.

0: Chris was like the best ride I've ever been on. You start off, you know, and you get to go around the corner, and you just tick, tick, tick, like a million feet. And then you go backwards, and you go forward. Everest is the best ride at every park.
1: Congrats! You've conquered the thrills of four theme parks wide. Now time for a change of tide. Two sweet water parks for you to play. Have fun. You get one more day.
2: Hey guys! Hey!
3: How was it?
4: Awesome!
2: Did the phones work out great?
5: Yeah!
2: Good. Well, we are really happy that you guys had a total blast. But this is where I need to get the stuff back from you guys.
5: No.
2: So, in the bag, let's go, guys.
6: Thank you.
2: In it goes. Thank you. So, go tear it up at the water parks.
5: Yeah!
7: We're at the Disney water parks!
8: This ride is going to be awesome.
0: I definitely loved Summit Plummet. That was, like, totally sweet.
9: You can't see where you're going. It's like you're going like that, straight up. But you're going down, but it's very fun. It's very exhilarating.
10: Yeah! I was going so fast that the water wasn't hitting me, it was going over me.
11: My favorite thing today was Summit Plummet because I went the fastest.
12: How much did I go?
0: I went down Summit Plummet at 51 miles an hour. Jasmine went down at 54.
13: That was so awesome!
0: Yeah! Timo Springs was totally

0: water parks are amazing. Crush and Gusher was awesome. My favorite thing would probably be swimming with the sharks. I've never done that before.
1: My situation with the shark reef, I was scared because, like, I didn't want to be by no shark or no stingray. I was really scared, and my people over here gave me some encouragement, and they said, come on, it's nothing. We're going in. It feels great because I conquered something.

0: gonna miss you guys.
1: I would come back 50 more times if I could.
2: And I will.
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0: not what your country can do for you. 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
1: Forward, drift into the right a little. Contact light.

0: Hi, this is Roger Carroll. It's New Year's Eve at Disneyland.
1: Come Digger!
0: Join us and enjoy the sights and sounds of celebration at the biggest, happiest New Year's Eve party in the whole world. Up ahead is Main Street, USA. It's a faithful recreation of an 1890 thoroughfare. But right here are the Main Streeters. They've taken over Town Square.
1: Come

0: take you for a ride on this one-horsepower Main Street trolley car. 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
1: Pepsi Cola, it's the spot. 12 ounces, that's a lot. Twice as much for a nickel, too. Pepsi Cola is a drink for you. Nickel.
0: How many of you still catch yourself humming that old jingle? You know, some people say it was radio's first singing commercial. Well, whether or not you're old enough to remember radio back in 1932, time hasn't changed the Pepsi taste. Today, it still hits the spot. So why not pick up a carton of Pepsi in time for tomorrow's New Year's Day games? Okay, folks, here's the trolley. Everybody all aboard. That whistle you hear is the Santa Fe and Disneyland Railroad making its Grand Circle tour of the Magic Kingdom. Here on Main Street, this is the Flower Mart. And right by it, the old-fashioned apothecary. Look, there's the corner ice cream store. And over by the Penny Arcade, you can hear a saxophone quartet. They're dressed as Keystone Cops.

0: As we circle the Main Street Plaza, we're passing Sleeping Beauty's Castle, Disneyland's most famous landmark. It's the entrance to Fantasyland. Right next to the castle is Plaza Gardens, filled with New Year's Eve revelers. Time to dance, so let's hop off and join them.
1: Yesterday my life was filled with rain. Sunny, you smiled at me and really eased the pain. Now the dark days are done and the bright ones are here.

quite a bit different from the 30s, isn't it? The Pepsi-Cola song finally retired in 1955. About that same time, the familiar but old-fashioned script trademark on Pepsi bottles was replaced by a bright new up-to-date version. Look for it the next time you shop.

0: These are the sounds of tomorrow, here in the Magic Kingdom's new Tomorrowland. In this world of the future, you can travel on ultra-modern transportation systems like the monorail and the people mover, or venture deep into the world of the snowflake molecule. You can also visit Mission Control and take a flight to the moon, or travel in the liquid space aboard an atomic submarine. And here in Tomorrowland, there's much more. Music, too.
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0: The music of today, and quite possibly tomorrow. 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It's the Disneyland Mustangs.

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3: Oh.

Hello. Step forward and put your hand in mine. Good heavens. I haven't seen a case of this since I was Lord Kitchener's personal physician in the Crimea. You've got mogo on the gogo. The bad news is...

0: There's no cure. Of course, the good news is there's no disease either. So just follow the instructions, and in 2 weeks, you'll be worse than ever. And thank you so much for patronizing Shrunken Ned, the jungle's only self-service witch doctor. Hello there. Don't be bashful now. Good heavens. An advanced case. Stick out your tongue and go, ah. Oh, no. This is worse than I ever imagined. We'll have to remove the entire head. Luckily, in your case, you won't miss it. Yes, a bit of jungle humor there, eh, what? My advice is to stand on one foot, jump up and down, and repeat after me. The zombie makes me sneezy. The zombie makes me sneezy. Then, take the advice tender below, and thank you so much for patronizing Shrunken Ned, the jungle's only self-service witch doctor. Hello and welcome. Please place your hand in mine. Breathe in deeply. I said breathe in deeply. Look, if you're not going to, what's that? You were breathing in deeply? Oh, my word, this is terrible. My advice is, of course, don't buy any green bananas. You probably won't be around to enjoy them. And, of course, don't take the Jungle Cruise ride. All those corny jokes could kill you. Or maybe not. Of course, I've taken the Jungle Cruise ride hundreds of times. And, of course, my body is in perfect shape. If I could just find the bloody thing. You haven't seen my body, have you? Because anyway, until you reach civilization, take the advice tendered below, and thank you so much for patronizing Shrunken Ned, the jungle's only self-service witch doctor. Hello and welcome. Please follow my instructions. Now, while rubbing your stomach and patting your head, say, whoopee-doodle-doo. Dear, this is the first case I've ever seen. You've got schizo-ditzo. Split personality. Isn't that right, me?
1: It certainly is. I couldn't agree more.
0: You're brilliant.
1: I'm brilliant. You're the brilliant one.
0: So what's our diagnosis?
1: There is none. With two personalities, we make twice the money on return visits.
0: So, take the advice tendered below, and thank you so much for patronizing
1: Ned and Ned, the jungle's only self-service identical twin witch doctors. Thank you.
0: No, thank you.
1: Thank you.
0: Oh, no, thank you.
1: Thank you.
0: Thank you.

I hate doing this piano. I'm

Jesus, God.

0: Hey, Roy, Roy.
1: Yeah, boss.
0: Over here.
1: Okay.
0: Yeah.
1: Yo, Rick.
2: Let's Roy.
1: Let's move it out.
2: Oh, yes, sir.
1: Okay. Yeah, boss.
0: Okay. Now listen up.
1: Yeah.
0: Where's Chuck?
2: Chuck!
1: Yo, Chuck!
2: Chuck!
0: Hey, Chuck, come here.
1: Chuck.
3: Okay. Yeah, boss?
0: Chuck, there's a sign. There's a rope.
3: Rope?
0: Pull the rope.
3: Pull rope.
0: Pull the rope, Chuck. Okay, Chucky. Okay, here we go.
2: Up.
0: Pull.
3: Oh.
0: Up. Yeah, pull up. Yeah. Ho, ho, ho.
3: What?
0: Down. Yeah, good.
1: Chuck.
0: Up, Chuck.
1: Up, Chuck.
0: Okay, good. Yeah, good, Chuck. Okay, here we go. Come on.
3: Thanks, boys.
0: Let me see now.
1: Chuck.
0: No. Let's see.
2: Over here.
0: Yeah. Okay, here. Okay, Roy, Rick.
1: Yeah, boss.
0: Come here. Okay. Now, there's a snow.
3: Chuck.
0: Chuck!
1: Oh. Huh? Chuck!
0: Chuck! Over here. Come here, Chuck. Okay, Chuck. Chuck.
3: Yeah, boy.
0: Another sign. Another rope. Go. Rope.
3: Rope.
0: Okay. Here we go. Okay, yeah. Ready? Pull.
4: Oh.
0: Chuck! No.
1: Chuck.
0: Down.
3: Good,
0: Chuck.
3: Thanks, boys.
0: Okay, Roy, Rick, get over there.
1: Okay,
0: Chuck.
3: Yeah.
0: Pull in the center rope.
3: Oh, right.
0: Yeah, here we go. Ready? 1, 2, 3. This is Jim Henson's Muppet Vision 3D. Yeah, good. Yeah.
2: Excellent.
0: Yeah, good, Chuck.
3: Thanks, boys.
0: Yeah. No!
5: Video display test. Lose the background. Thank you. Mm-hmm.
6: Scooter from Mars.
7: Had to do it.
5: Hey, guys! Help!
8: Thanks, guys!
7: Check?
5: Haven't I been here before? Mm-hmm.
7: Good. Wow, is that weird or what?
5: Hey, Tom.
9: Yeah.
5: Tom, over there. How technical. Thanks.
9: Sure.

0: Okay, penguins. Okay, penguins. Into the theater. We have to rehearse. Okay. You two guys. Yeah. Orchestra rehearsal. Yeah, yeah. Okay, inside, guys. Okay. Hey, Eugene. Wait a second. Wait a second. We need you. Okay. Into the theater. Orchestra rehearsal, Eugene. What? Okay, Elmer, come on now. Come on, inside, you too, Elmer. Okay, all both you guys in. Come on, guys, I need you there. Hey, hold it. You're not a penguin, you're a chicken. I told you chickens to stay on the other side of the road. Okay, why did this chicken cross the road? Ah, that's funny. Hey, penguins, I got a joke. Why did the chicken cross the road?
1: Ladies and gentlemen, could I have your attention, please? Excuse me,
2: Quiet!
3: Well, you gotta project from the diaphragm.
1: Thank you, Rizzo.
3: You're welcome.
1: Ladies and gentlemen, if you could step as far forward and close together as you can.
3: Yeah. Get real close. You see, we're doing research on deodorant strength.
1: Rizzo, you're disgusting.
3: It's a gift.
1: Well, we're ready to start Muppet Vision 3D. And if you'll...
0: Scooter, excuse me, but where's Kermit?
1: Oh, he's inside getting ready.
0: Oh, great. I've got a whole new act for the 3D movie. Just wait here. I'll get him. Huh? Okay, get ready, girls. Scooter, I'd like to present the 3Ds.
4: Hi, I'm Dorothy.
5: I'm Dinah.
6: I'm Max. Yeah, Debbie was sick, so the union sent me.
0: Debbie was sick, so do you...
5: 1, 2, 3,
7: by the light!
6: By the light, by the light!
7: Of the silver evil!
6: Not the sun, but the moon!
1: No, come on! No, Fozzie, no,
0: okay,
1: get him out of here!
0: Okay, come on, girls, I'm sorry.
1: I'm sorry, guys.
0: All right,
1: folks.
0: Maybe another time. Another time.
1: Come on, Max, come on, get out.
6: Come on, will you?
1: Oh, brother. Now, folks, if you...
3: Hi, Scooter.
1: Bean, where are you going?
3: Oh, I'm going to help Miss Piggy with her musical number.
1: But Bean, you know nobody interrupts Miss Piggy while she's rehearsing?
0: What are you doing here?
3: Ow!
0: Are you Don't come back!
1: I warned you. Scooter.
3: Ooh.
8: Nice outfit.
3: Thanks.
8: Scooter, there's a telephone call for you. It's urgent.
0: Oh, thanks.
8: Yeah. I got him. We don't have a telephone. And now, ladies and gentlemen, while you are a captive audience, a display of Nice outfit.
3: Thanks.
8: Scooter, there's a telephone call for you. It's urgent.
0: Oh, thanks.
8: Yeah. I got him. We don't have a telephone. And now, ladies and gentlemen, while you are a captive audience, a display of tremendous tap dancing talent with the added cultural component.

0: dropped your pot. Oh! Pick it up!
1: Welcome.
0: Thank you.
1: Welcome.
0: Thank you.
1: Oh, and thank you.
0: What about me?
2: Gonzo?
0: Yes, Scooter?
2: We have no phone.
0: Well, I'll run right out and get one.
2: Where was I before I was interrupted? Yes, I was going to tell you about the 3D...
3: Hello, Scooter.
2: Bean, where are you going with that?
3: Oh, I thought Miss Piggy might need a prop for her number.
2: Bean, can't you see that Piggy doesn't want any help?
3: Oh, I'm sure she'll like this.
2: Look, I'm sorry about these interruptions. But... all right, we're just about ready to start the movie. So if you listen carefully, you can hear the orchestra tuning up. And, hey, no, wait a second. Hey, you penguins can't go in there. You'll interrupt the orchestra.
4: Scooter, Scooter, these penguins are the orchestra. Come on, Eugene, come on. Estelle, come on, let's go. Come on.
2: All right, before we go in, here's Sam Eagle with some important safety instructions.
5: Ladies and gentlemen, boys and girls, I am Sam Eagle, and these are some important safety instructions
0: Excuse
5: for
0: me,
5: you.
0: Sam.
5: Not now, Gunther.
0: Sam, this is urgent. Come here.
5: What is what?
0: Let's go.
5: What?
0: Yes.
5: Really? Here?
0: Yes, right over there.
5: Well, of course, certainly. Ladies and gentlemen, we have an unexpected surprise. I have the great honor of introducing the one, the only, Mr. Mickey Mouse.
3: Hello. Hi there. Welcome to my park. How you doing? Hello.
5: Whoa.
3: What?
5: You are not Mickey Mouse. You are a rat.
3: Rat schmat. Besides, they're tourists. What do they know?
5: Will you get out of here?
3: Okay, but do I still get my $10?
5: Get out!
0: Right. I've got Donald Duck back here.
5: Will you get out?
0: Yes!
5: I apologize. Now, where was I? Yes, safety instructions. First, when entering the theater, please move as far to the end of the row as possible. Stopping in the middle is distinctly unpatriotic. Second, do not attempt to walk while wearing your 3D glasses. You may trip, and frankly, you will look... What are you doing?
0: I'm just showing how you can trip if you walk with your glasses on.
5: Will you stop this foolishness?
0: What foolishness would you like to see?
5: Will you get out of here?
0: Yes! Excuse me, sir.
5: What now?
2: We're almost ready, Sam.
5: Oh, fine. Okay, thank you, Scooter. Now, the performers will all go in the theater first, and then you, the audience, will be admitted. All right, performers, let us enter in an orderly fashion and provide an example. Will somebody please take over?

0: morning, everyone, and welcome to the Walt Disney World Resort. I'm Captain Hal, and we'll be sailing to the Disney Studios today. 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
1: Ladies and gentlemen, today I'm standing outside the greatest hub of show business in Hollywood at the Disney Studios. Wait a second, I see the limousine door just about to open. Is it? Yes, it is. It's Mickey Mouse.
2: Aw, gee. Hiya, folks.
1: And with Mickey, you'll usually find... Yes, it is. It's Minnie Mouse. She's in a magnificent red dress that makes her look as stunning as ever. Her fans are going crazy. It looks like the Disney characters have shown up today for a spectacular day at the Disney Studios.
3: Toledo. How you doing, folks? Slick Mick McDaniels, talent agent to the stars. Welcome to the crossroads of the world on the beginning of your Hollywood tour. Well, here in Hollywood, it's not what you know, it's who you know. So remember, folks, Sid Cahuenga is the man who knows all. So what do you say we start this journey off right and head right on over to Sid's?
4: Well, well, well, good morning, guys, let's hear this morning. I'm Sid Cahuenga. This is Sid Cahuenga's one of a kind, truly collectible. Yes, indeed. I assume that you're movie buff, you know?
5: Yeah, that old Sid knows everyone in this town. Over the years, he's grabbed all kinds of Hollywood memorabilia that you can get your hands on in his store. And on Hollywood Boulevard, there's all kinds of places to spend that new moolah you'll make in showbiz. The candy store has delectable treats that'll make your head spin. And at the Celebrity Five and Dime, you'll find your favorite showbiz books and collectibles. And in Hollywood, everybody has a headshot. Go and get your picture taken at the Cover Story.
3: Okay, guys, you got your headshot done and you look absolutely perfect. But here in Hollywood, you gotta walk the walk, talk the talk, and dress the part. So where else better to shop than on the corner of Hollywood and Vine? Over here at the Keystone Clothiers, we'll get you gussied up for fashion. And then later on, we're gonna take you down to the Gromit's Chinese Theater, where I got a director that's gonna put you in his next motion picture.
5: Okay, get ready. The director I know is shooting his next movie right here at the Great Movie Ride.
6: Cut!
7: Hold it right there. What do you think you're doing, dear? You've walked into the middle of my shot. You've just ruined the entire thing. Your disregard for the greats is appalling. Look at you standing on someone so famous as this. The entire film world, the Chinese Theater, all built on names like that. There you are, standing on it with a glaze on your eyes. Come over here where I can see you. Blonde hair, blue eyes. You're charming, you're stunning, you're compelling. Have you ever acted before? Smile, down, laugh, cry. Oh, you take direction well. Go see a movie, think about it. I'll see you tomorrow, stage four. Oh, it's not easy being a genius.
8: No, it's the Great Movie Ride.
9: Hello, everybody. My name is Susan, and I'm proud to welcome you to the Great Movie Ride. I'll be taking you from this Hollywood soundstage right to the middle of the action of the greatest films ever made. Is everybody ready? Yes! Now move towards the unknown dangers that lurk in the shadows of the big city. This is the underworld.
10: Gangsters!
11: Like, what are you doing here? The heat's on. You gotta get out of here. You don't want to get these nice people hurt, huh?
9: Who are you? What's going on?
11: I'm just a businessman in a tight spot, and you're in the middle, huh? Did you get out of here?
12: Here they come, boss!
13: Get out your grinders! Hey, quiet out there!

0: 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Phew.
1: Tales of the Old West.
2: Hey, somebody's robbing the bank!
3: Something's robbing the bank. I better see what's going on. Sit tight, folks. I'll be right back.
0: Oh, gosh. Be careful, Minnie. Yeah.
4: Missy, get out of the way.
5: Well, look here. Just in time for the perfect getaway.
6: Get those hands in the air.
3: You'll never get away with this.
5: I'm stupid, stranger, but you see, me and my partner Snake here, bam, we got another plan.
2: Look out, the bite's gonna blow!
0: Oh, no!
3: Oh,
6: you ain't taking me alive, Sheriff.
4: You ain't going nowhere, you varmint.
5: You're with me now, so hold on to your horses. We're going for a little ride.
7: Okay, so you didn't get cast. Hey, not to worry. Stiff upper lip. There's more to be done here in Hollywood than just acting. For example, over here at the Superstar Television, we can learn what it's like to work behind the scenes. And at the Monster Sound Show, let's learn how sound travels. And last but not least, let's see the stuntmen do what they do best. Over at the Indiana Jones Stunt Spectacular. And don't forget, if you make any money, I discovered you first.
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9: He's so jealous. I'm afraid of what he might do. I've got to see you tonight. Goodbye, darling.
10: When I find out who he is, we'll both be sorry.
7: After that, union rules say we get a break. And there's nothing more relaxing than taking it easy on Echo Lake. Over there is Gertie the Dinosaur, where the best ice cream in the land of dreams can be had at any time.
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7: All right, break's over, back to work. Have you ever wondered how they made all those scary sounds in the late night horror movies? 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
12: 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You here to see Indy? Gorsh. 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

0: is fantastic. 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Right across the way from the stunt show, you'll find the Muppet 3D Movie and Star Tours.
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It's restricted. 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

are, high above the hustle and bustle of all that movie magic and fantasy. Sometimes it's just fun to be a kid again. And what better place to do that than here at the Honey, I Shrunk the Kids Playground.

0: Well, after excitement like that, you must be starved. I myself prefer a hot dog here on New York Street, which happens to be Disney Studios' largest set. But you gotta get noticed. What are you doing here? We gotta head you over to the Sci-Fi Diner and the Primetime Cafe so you can be seen eating lunch with the bigwigs. 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
2: Dad, elbows off the table. 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Good job. 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
0: Okay, guys, just when you thought it was over, I've got another surprise in for you. 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You can go behind the scenes and see what happens. And also, I got you some VIP tickets so we can enter the Disney Animators Studio and see how they create the Disney magic.
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3: 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We're now entering our back lot. This is known as Residential Street. You may notice something odd about each of these houses. Every single one is just a facade or false front. When production companies work on the back lot, the script sometimes calls for total control over the entire area. You may be able to see some of the specialized equipment it takes to make these productions a reality. Even the doghouses here are special. Just ahead is the Bulldog Cafe. You may recognize it from one of your favorite Disney movies. This is our New York Street backlot. We use a few movie tricks such as forced perspective to give the illusion of an entire city. Like most studio boneyards, ours is filled with bits and pieces of movie memorabilia. See if you can identify any of the famous movies and actors that might have used these vehicles.
4: They were used in all sorts of movies!
3: We're now entering a large standing set used for special effects. As you can see, they're not filming right now.
5: Okay, roll them!
4: Oh no! Hold on to your
3: hat! Oh my gosh! I thought they weren't filming today! Hang on, everybody! It looks like we're going to be in the scene!

0: Hey, follow me. Come on, let's go backstage and see how they really make movies. On the walking tour, you get a first-hand look at actors, directors, producers, and all the other crew members it takes to make a feature film or television show. You may even see a full-scale mock-up of a real passenger jet. It even comes apart so they can light it and shoot easier. On the special effects tour, we'll see how those wizards create make-believe on the silver screen. Combining two shots together with a blue screen is an old Hollywood special effects trick.
1: Rich, can we set up for a second take? Okay, hold on. We're talking to my two actresses here. Girls, that waving and kicking was great, but I said it's a scary scene and he smiled through the whole thing. So we gotta do it again. Okay, is the camera ready?
2: Great.
1: Action.
0: It's often used when shooting it for real would be too dangerous or downright impossible.
3: Welcome, everyone, to the Disney Studios Special Effects Water Tour. Have you ever wondered how they make all those great special effects happen in your favorite action movies? In our scene, we have a volunteer piloting our own special tugboat, the Miss Fortune, and you, the audience, will cue the action by yelling, "Dump it." Are you ready? One, two, three, dump it! Fire one, Captain. Oh, nice shot. But it looks like we got one of ours. Uh-oh, enemy planes are gonna fall.
0: All right, here we are, the animation tour.
4: This is where animation begins. With a good story, adventure, romance, humor, and suspense. In this department, many story elements are born as sketches pinned up on a storyboard. When an animator is armed with a pencil and an active imagination, almost anything can happen. Here you can see an animator using a mirror in order to get that facial expression just right for his character. This is the layout and background department. The layout artist draws the sets and the background artist paints them. The background artist also establishes the mood of the scene by painting with the right colors. In this example, you can see how the various background elements, such as shadows and footprints, are combined together to form a scene.
0: After a tour like that, you can see how it all came together for one of Walt Disney's greatest animations, The Little Mermaid.
5: I'm looking for some gossip, and I hear you all have some for me. Now, what do you got today? A lot of things. Can you see me tonight at the Brown Derby? What about you? You always have a good piece of gossip. Park Gable, yeah? Ooh, it's a secret. My goodness, Hedda Hopper's gonna be so jealous I got this one over her. Want to escort me at Brown Derby now? Ciao!
0: Around dinner time, the Brown Derby is the place to eat here in Tinseltown. Rub elbows with the greats as you enjoy the finest food this side of Hollywood.
6: Boy, what an uneventful day in Hollywood, Willie.
7: Really. You're right, Warren. There's absolutely positively nothing to do.
6: What the?
7: Who the? By the power of...
6: I wish I could...
7: Holy cow, Warren, look at all the violations here.
6: Yeah, this group's in a lot of trouble.
7: Hey, look. Look at this girl up front. She's wearing black socks. Everybody knows you should wear white socks on vacation.
6: Disc, disc.
7: Hey, look. Look at the kickster. Zebra shoes. Everybody knows, no pets allowed. Just look at yourself, all this stuff hanging on you. We should give you a violation.
6: I am a violator, aren't I?
7: Yes, you are.
6: Well, maybe we should let him go with a warning, eh?
7: Right. All right, this is just a warning.

In the early evening, all of high-class society comes out for the great entertainment and shows. Here in Hollywood, Beauty and the Beast is one of the greatest, and I just happen to have an extra ticket.

0: At the end of Sunset Boulevard, be sure not to check in late at the Hollywood Tower Hotel.
1: Hollywood Tower Hotel? Donald?
2: This is gonna be good.
1: Donald, I have a very bad feeling about this place. Isn't it supposed to be the haunted? Oh, I can't look.
2: Oh. Okay, Mom.
1: Oh.
2: Come on, Daisy, don't be chicken.

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0: Rebecca is the last time I ever trust you.
1: Oh, come on, let's do it again.
0: Again? Look at my...
2: Nighttime here in Hollywood has got to be one of my favorite times. The limelight here never fades, even at sunset. At night, we have our own stars that light up the sky.

0: will have a unique look at how their films are created. Well, sir, you're sir there.
1: Yes, sir.
0: Could you give us a little help today?
2: Oh, yes. Well, you, wait a minute. You're Walter Cronkite. That's the way it is. Hold on, Walter. Can you just a moment? How you doing? Name's Robin. Nice to be, but you can call me Chuck.
0: Robin, what's your favorite Disney film?
2: Well, to be honest, Walter, I think Fantasia has a certain Fellini-esque kind of quality, but my real favorite is Peter Pan, boy. I mean, Never Never Land. Oh, little pixie dust and you can fly, you know?
0: Today you can visit Neverland.
2: Oh, Walter, don't pull my leg.
0: In order to demonstrate the animation process, we're going to turn you into an animated character.
2: Does this mean I'm only going to have three fingers?
0: Tinkerbell.
3: She's so bright. Oh, it's like being in the presence of Barbara Streisand.
2: Is this Neverland? I mean, these books are huge, and me without my cliff notes.
0: This is where animation begins, with a good story, adventure, romance, humor, suspense.
2: Boy, you get a paper cut here, Walter, you could lose a hand.
0: Of course, since we tell our stories with pictures as well as words, we bring them together here on the storyboard.
2: Looks like a comic strip, Walter.

0: this is the title of your story, Back to Neverland.
1: Well, Walter, I was thinking of maybe going with Peter Pan, First Blood. You know, coming to a Twin Uzis going, Hook, we've got a problem. And have Jack Nicholson play Captain Hook going, maybe, maybe not, sucker, let's talk.
0: No, you're being cast as one of the little lost boys.
1: Boy, you look so puny.
0: You're a sympathetic little character, someone we can all feel for.
1: You really think that people could feel for me?
0: Oh, certainly. We'll feel suspense when you're alone aboard the pirate ship.
1: Yeah.
0: We'll feel frightened when you're captured by the...
1: Yeah.
0: And we'll all feel sorry when you're thrown to the crocodile.
1: Yeah, me too.
2: Whoa, what? Walter, what's this? What about crocodile? What do you mean?
0: Don't worry, there's a happy ending. This is the sound studio where your voice will be recorded for the film.
3: Scene 19, take one, rolling.
1: Like, these are my lines? Help, don't eat me.
2: Ouch.
1: I thought you said there was a happy ending, Walter. For who? The crocodile?
4: Fine. No, don't eat me, no, please. I hope you choke on me. Help!
1: Hey, Walter, what happened? Now I'm just a voice.
0: You see, Robin, you provide the voice, and the animator does the rest.
5: Pencil and paper, he brings you to life one drawing at a time. It really amounts to acting on paper. When the drawings are viewed in sequence, they seem to come alive.
1: Hey, look! I'm a cartoon! Hey, Walt, just how far can you go with this?
0: You can do anything that he can draw.
1: Hey, animator, what do you say we have some fun, huh?
6: Hey, all right. Let's go.
1: Oh, I can be anything. I can be
7: just a tiny person.
1: Or make my eyes really big.
8: Or maybe have legs that are real long.
9: I can even be your Walter Cronkite.
0: Now hold on there.
1: Can I do this?
10: I'm happy. I'm grumpy. I'm dopey.
11: Hi, everybody. I'm a corporate symbol.
0: Hold it. Whoa. Are you fellas finished?
1: I always wanted to.
5: Next, each hand-drawn image is scanned into the computer. And you're ready for color. The colors that feel right for your character are added at the digital paint station.
12: You know what I think? Yellow, to me, doesn't say spring. I'd like something in a puce, a salmon.
1: Hey!
12: Fine. Do whatever you want.
0: And there you are.
1: All right. Now can we go to Neverland? Can we, Uncle Walter? Maybe, please, huh?
0: We're almost there. The layout artists are drawing the sets for you now. These skilled artists create the fantasy world in which you will act.
13: Whoa, nice boat, dude.
0: The background artists help establish the mood of the scene by painting it with appropriate colors.
1: Makes me feel like singing. A pirate's life is a wonderful life, a rove over the sea.
0: Of course, this is a much more appropriate mood for your scene. It gives the proper air of foreboding.
13: For what?
1: Hey, this is the part where Captain Hook shows up, right? And there's a crocodile, right? Whoa! What am I doing here? See you later, Walter!
0: Oh, come now, Robin. You're headed the wrong way.
1: Walter, put me down.
5: In the next step, the hand-painted background is brought into the computer where all the elements of story, character, acting, and mood are assembled to create the final scene.
1: Walter, here's a little crazy idea of mine. What do you think? Let's lose the part with the crocodile! Oh, Walter, please!
0: It all begins to feel pretty convincing by the time it reaches this stage, doesn't it?
1: Walter? What's that, Walter?
0: Music and sound effects complete the feeling of reality.
1: Walter, all that moon stuff really works, Walter. This is really creepy.
14: Well, one of Peter Pan's little lost boys.
1: No way, Hook! I can explain! I didn't want to bother you, see? There was Walter Cronkite and storyboards. And animators.
13: Please. I throw myself at your good leg and beg for mercy.
14: Where is Peter Pan hiding?
1: I'm drawing a bit.
15: big blank on that tube.
16: And listen, you're a drawing, I'm a drawing. Let's lighten up here, man.
15: No, no, you don't want to eat me. Well, hey, you know, you are very, very rough on your skin here. I think you need something as a conditioner.
17: Whoa! Take a bath. Yeah, pixie dust. Douse me, babe. That's it.
14: Blast it, Tinkerbell.
16: Hey, time to play that exciting new game show, You Bet Your Hook. That's right. Our contestant is a pirate. He's also a villain. Let's welcome, please, Captain Hook. Hi, nice to have you on the show. Nice hat. Hey, you know, you're not wearing one.
17: I'm kidding.
16: Here we go. Here's our guest. It's time to play the big $20,000 question. What has four legs, a voracious appetite, and is right behind you? Time's up. It's a crocodile. Come on down.
17: Flip me some wings.
18: Ow! Robin, I think you've got the general idea. It's time to come back now.
17: Oh, but I just got here.
18: Now, Robin, we don't want to miss the rest of the tour.
17: Oh, yeah. That's right, but I didn't get to meet Peter or Wendy or anybody in Walter. I beat Captain Hook, and I was flying, Walter. Oh, boy, Walter.
19: Come on, Robin. What are you hanging around for? Let's go have some fun!
17: Okay, you finish up with the tour. I'll catch up with the next group, okay?
18: Now, Robin.
19: Hey, wait for me, Peter!
18: And that's the way it is.
19: Wahoo!

0: Fantasyland. Talk about excitement. First, I think we'll take a pirate ship. Sail through the sky over Neverland.
1: There's old Captain Hook, right below us.
2: And he's up to his old tricks, too. Look out!
1: That was close.
0: Don't worry, Peter Pan will fix him for that. There's Peter now. I do wish we could stay and watch the fight. But we'd be late for Alice's tea party in Wonderland.
2: That's the Mad Hatter!
1: And the March Hare! He don't make much sense either. But he's funny.
0: Hope nobody's afraid of the dark, because we're going to ride through the diamond mine and see the seven dwarfs.
1: I'll say it's dark, and there's little old Dopey.
2: Wow! Look at the ruby he chopped out!
0: The witch! I thought she'd be around.
1: Oh, gosh! That's her, all right.
0: Oh, but she didn't scare us any.
2: No!
1: No, but I'm glad she's gone.
0: Let's go over the drawbridge to Sleeping Beauty's castle.
2: Hey, you can look right inside.
1: Uh-huh. Listen, they're all snoring.
0: Not the princess. She's too beautiful to snore.
2: I suppose the handsome prince finds her.
1: And kisses her.
0: Oh, yes. It all has a happy ending. Just like everything else in Disneyland.

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0: out. 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
1: The porcupine represents faith and trust. He reminds us that we can accomplish great things as long as we truly believe we can.
0: Who knew we could learn so much from animals?

0: code. 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Hello, testing, testing. Is this thing on?
1: Yeah.
0: Ah, hi there, everybody. Could I have your attention, please? Ladies and gentlemen, grubs and larvae, and especially all you little aphids out there, put your legs and wings together for the brightest star of the Bugway stage, the one.

0: you call a modern spider. Instead of a web, I got a website.
1: Harry, your jokes are so timeless. And darling, I don't have time. Now, as many of you may know, dance is a very serious art form. It requires a lot of focus and concentration. Are you all ready to get focused? Yes? Wonderful. Can you hear me? Do you see me? All right, good. We'll work on him a little bit. Let's do a little warm-up, get some of the excess buzzing out of our system, shall we? I need three volunteers to be bees. One. Who else would like to be a bee? Would you like to be a bee here? And three with the flower on your shirt. Just three for now. Come right on up, you cat. I'm saving you for something else, young man. Come right here. One, two, three on your spot. Excellent. And then what? Come to the center spot. That's right. Take the center with pride, dear. Then the bees and the frogs, the insects and the frogs, I'm going to use you for the conga. So when I say let's get up and conga, I want you to get up there, all right? Now, everyone else in place, you are bees as well. So let's get our wings up and begin. Wings up, my screw.
0: Look what I've been reduced to. Playing for a bunch of bees. Can you believe it?
1: Barry, we have guests.
0: All right, all right.

0: Hitler. 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What kind of bees drop things all the time? Bumblebees.
1: Mary, you have got to stop playing the Roach Hotel circuit on the weekend. It's really bad. Now, listen, I'd love to sit around and listen to your charming banter.
0: What do you call this?

0: humbug band. By the way, what do you call an ant who can't play piano?
1: A drummer.
0: Discord ant.
1: Oh, my bad. Well, speaking of apples, welcome. Hello. You know what, everyone? Nick and Anna are having a little bit of sore throat and we're not able to hear them. So I think we're going to need to stop our show right now because we can't hear them, unfortunately. But they would be happy to say hello to you. Nick and Anna, where would you like to go to say hello to the guests? Right off to the left.
2: Ladies and gentlemen, boys and girls, due to unforeseen circumstances and for the safety of our performers, this performance of the Ugly Bug Ball cannot continue. We regret any inconvenience this may have caused you and appreciate your understanding. Once again, this performance of the Ugly Bug Ball cannot continue. Thank you.

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0: Never say never, kid. 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
1: Ew.
0: Besides, you got your dad out there looking for you. 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